requests in the text line are coming on through, so I'll be putting it on into the playlist. Other than that, a lot less talking from me in this hour, more about that good music, especially during your lunchtime hour. Right now we got Faye Join, Josh Tatofi and Mellow Downs in the hour to come on through. Right here it's Three Houses Down, Turn Around on the

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Stanley T, Etu, and Spawn Breezy on Waze. Plus, coming up next, something is happening in Tamaki, and you don't want to miss out because I think it is the coolest activity to do with your kids, whānau, or even, hey, if you like this sort of stuff, go on a date night. Coming on through in the next 10, we'll get into more of the information right here. 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

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We're still making our way through with your texts on the text line of 466 for your request. But right now, something to do for tonight, all the way up until Saturday, June 6th. Now, Motet After Dark. Motet transforms after sunset into a night of torchlight tours, live entertainment, roaming performers, and street food. Oh my goodness. Anything with food, count me in. Tickets are just $10 for adults and $5 for kids with a drink included. A great option for a date night or even a family outgoing. Again, this is no ad or anything. I just thought if this is something nice you want to do, it's going to be open tonight, Thursday, 6 to 9 p.m. all the way through to Saturday, June 6th. And if you would like to go, it's $10 for an adult and $5 for kids with drink included. How cool. So again, Motet After Dark. Something to do for the next couple of days if you are looking for what to do after work. Right here, we got Josh Tatofi, Mellow Downs on Waze. It's Etu with Smoke and Mirrors on UFM. And this-

New FM, the beat of the Pacific, Spawn Breezy. We still have 660, Kenyon Brown and Bruno Mars on Waze. Plus, wrapping on up your lunchtime hour, heading on into a break with the ads. Back again, we missed out on catching on up with The Rush for your midweek chicken. So we're going to be doing that in your 1 p.m. hour. Other than that, sit back, relax. We got music on Waze right here on New Daily.

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2: 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Coming on through, we're going to be catching on up with The Rush around about 1:30. 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Plus, also, don't forget, we got DJ Al Goody in the studio for your New Nights Mix show on the ones and twos all the way up until 8 p.m. So you're in for a jam-packed afternoon evening. In the music lineup, we got Shane Walker, Jara Local, as well as Mishana. But right here to start us off for this hour, we got Dan Sunset on New FM.

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Hope you're having a beautiful afternoon here on the show. In the music lineup, Elena Mashan. Plus, in the next 10, we're catching on up with The Rush, seeing what they're getting up to for a Thursday afternoon. We're right back into the music lineup right here with Shane Walker, Whakapata Girl on New FM.

0: who I've been talking to on the emails. I said, hey, can you just send me this? And she replied just now saying, I've already sent that to you twice. I was like, oh, whoopsie.
1: Oh, my goodness.
0: My bad.
1: Well, you know what? I'm looking forward to what's going to be actually happening 2 to 6pm mm-hmm. today. What can we expect on the show?
0: You know, we are celebrating by our So'olengangana Samoa, yes. Samoan language week. So for the AI game this week, we've been picking Samoan songs.
1: Has they been getting
0: mm-hmm.
1: it?
0: Ooh,
1: okay.
0: I gave you an easy one on Tuesday. I've been told make it a little bit harder, so that's what we've done today. That's happening after 3:30.
1: Okay.
0: Mm-hmm.
1: Oh,
0: you can look forward to that because I have also found out that there's a shared lunch happening for Samoan Language Week that I wasn't invited to.
1: Oh my goodness. And you know what? I actually asked you about it.
0: Mm-hmm. Apparently, turns out none of us are invited to it. So I'm doing some investigations on the show, and that's what we shall be talking about on the show today.
1: Okay. Well, there you have it. That is coming on through after the news at 2 p.m. Henry and Sia will be back in the building if you want to tune on in and find out what he's investigating. Right here, it's Mishana Brownskin.

New FM on your new daily. You're tuning on in with your girl, Mon. It's been so much fun hanging on out with you for a Thursday. Another day done and dusted here on the new daily. Coming on in, you're going to be lifting good hands straight after the news at 2 p.m. The Rush will be back in the building and taking you through for a fun-filled afternoon. Plus, also, don't forget, we got DJ Al Goody on the ones and twos for your new night's mix show all the way up until 8 p.m. If you missed out on anything from either show, head on over to pmn.co.nz. You can catch on up there or wherever you stream your podcast, The Morning Shake, Run Back, or The Rush Rewind. Other than that, I'm going to love and leave you. Have a safe and wonderful rest of your afternoon. It's Sammy J with Backstrokes. We'll see you tomorrow. Bye.

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1: Our letter comes from a female. She's in her late 20s at the moment and she has dwarfism, which means she's a smaller person. 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She is getting a little bit jealous and a little bit annoyed at men who have dwarfism and are dating normal heighted females.
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0: News at 2pm. Kia ora ana, I'm Vamaila Leatinu. The Education Minister says solar panel installation will be underway on 500 schools within 3 years. The government has put $30 million in this year's budget towards the panels. Erica Stanford says officials will be prioritising which of the more than 2,000 schools across the country receive the funding according to specific criteria.
1: Schools that have high energy use, those that have energy insecurity, that are in communities that may become an emergency hub, those schools that we're looking at replacing their diesel boilers, about 65 of those, and we'll be starting construction on those, or installation I should say, by the end of the year.
0: Erica Stanford says the first couple of hundred installations will be done over the summer school holidays, with those schools informed by August. China has barred four New Zealand MPs from entering the country for a year after they visited Taiwan last month. Nationals Maureen Pugh, Labour's Duncan Webb, ACT's Laura McClure and NZ First's David Wilson were told the ban will apply to mainland China, Hong Kong and Macau. The Chinese embassy said the sanction could be reduced or lifted if the MPs apologised. Ms. McClure says she will not apologise for travelling to Taiwan and describes the move as a form of intimidation. The Ministry of Foreign Affairs and Trade says parliamentary visits to Taiwan are a long-standing practice and are not inconsistent with New Zealand's One China policy. Meanwhile, Palau's president says Chinese ships are sailing in Palau's water without their approval. Speaking to Kia Ora News, Surangal Whips Jr. says Palauan officials have evidence that equipment has been set up there. He says China has been pressuring his country to drop their diplomatic ties with Taiwan, including with economic offers, but he has refused. Taiwan is supporting Palau financially as it gears up to host the Pacific Islands Forum in September. A Waikato Tainui leader has told the Waitangi Tribunal the government's treaty reforms amount to what he calls an unrelenting assault on Māori rights. Tuku Morgan appeared before the tribunal today on behalf of Te Whakakitenga o Waikato and the National Iwi Chairs Forum as part of the urgent inquiry into the government's treaty reforms across 19 pieces of legislation. He says relations between iwi and the Crown have broken down, with successive governments failing to properly engage on major policy changes affecting Māori rights and interests.
2: And I'm unapologetic about my view of this government. I characterise them as the most racist, most anti-Māori government to have ever taken power. By their actions, by the manner in which they treat our people, and their unforgiving manner in which they are destroying everything that is meaningful to us as a people.
0: The tribunal continues hearing evidence until later this evening. To sports, Papua New Guinea football boss John Kapinato wants more local players to join the country's professional team, PNG Hekaria United, when the team next competes in the OFC Pro League. The National reports Nato is disappointed that some local players turned down the offer to play for Hekari, missing the opportunity to compete in the first ever professional competition in Oceania. He says playing in the OFC Pro League will also help in the development of the national team. Nato believes having local players in the Hekari setup will trickle down to the national side. And that's PMN News at 2pm. For more Pacific news and sport, go to pmn.co.nz.

0: I don't care if you're having a bad day. Put a smile on your face.
1: I'm starting to get in my feels there.
0: Dribble, food, love.
1: I hate you. I regret asking that.
2: Shia Fake! The Rush with Sia and Henry.
0: And away we go, ladies and gentlemen. It's Thursday afternoon here in UFM for The Rush!
1: Talofa!
0: TGIF Eve, as Sia likes to call
1: yes,
0: it.
1: We are thank only got to, the Lord.
0: We only got to get through today, and then the weekend is here. It is amongst us, and we're ready to go.
1: I know. Can it come a little bit faster?
0: Yeah, it can. If you whisper sweetly in my ear. It is nice of you to join us today, man. How are we feeling for today?
1: You know, I needed that laugh just to loosen me up a little bit. I've been a little bit of a...
0: Right before the microphones turned on, Sia accidentally closed the tab on her laptop that she had been cultivating for the whole day. She had been working on it the whole day.
1: And I'm just like, I'm ready to throw my iPad against the wall right now. That's just how I feel. And you know, like, it's one of those things that, and I've been working not even just the whole day, over the last few days, and I've been doing other things. And I've just...
0: We've just wiped it all completely, man.
1: That's anyways, right. You know what? I'm going to feel better. You know why?
0: Why?
1: Because I'm hanging out with you guys.
0: Mm-hmm.
1: All the way up until 6 for The Rush.
0: On the show today, we continue to celebrate Samoan Language Week. We've got the final AI game, Wiz No Yay! Name, the Samoan Language Week edition. Hang around for that. Also, if you were born between 1980 and 1993, we need to have a talk. Something is going on and I need to figure it out. We're also talking about what gives you an ego boost. That's happening later on in the show.
1: All of that coming up later on throughout, all the way up until 6. Rebel Soldiers, Kitty Dogs, Victor J. Sefo. Right now though, this best set from Wizkid, Mood featuring Bourgeois. It's New Femme.

0: Talofa, happy Samoan language week. It's here on The Rush.
1: And a happy day it is here. A very, very happy day. Something has been found. If you tuned in a couple weeks back, you would have heard me crying on air because something that is instrumental to the good luck of The Rush was lost. When Sierra's away, we play a game where we flip the lucky $2 coin to decide whether or not she's pregnant or poisoned. One day I flipped it, Sierra, and it disappeared. And I couldn't find
0: That's
1: it.
0: That's the coin karma because you keep playing with while I'm away.
1: Well, Sierra was doing some spring cleaning. She said, oh, I found the dollar. I said, hold it up, hold it up. It was a $2, ladies and gentlemen. Sierra has found the lucky $2 coin. God is good on this Thursday.
0: And any of our regular listeners, they got to know just how important this $2 coin is to us.
1: If you don't know the lore or the backstory of this lucky $2 coin, it just happened to be a $2 coin that I had at the time when Sierra and I were brainstorming names for the show. We flipped the coin and it landed on The Rush, and that is what we ended up calling the show. So whenever we get ourselves into a predicament, whenever we need some help, we flip this lucky $2 coin. We haven't been able to flip it because, well, it's been missing.
0: We've been flipping a 50 cent coin that's blue tack behind my computer screen. But as always, Henry, I had to come back and do all the spring cleaning and tidy up after all of you here in the New FM studio.
1: And she has found the $2 coin. So I said, maybe it's only appropriate we ask the lucky $2 coin some questions.
0: Okay. What are we going to ask? Are we going to ask the listeners
1: questions? We'll ask the listeners first. Okay. 466 on the text line. If there is a pressing question you need to answer to, obviously just yes or no, please, because the lucky coin can only do so much. 466 on the text line, and we'll answer some of your questions with the lucky $2 coin.
0: That's coming up next right now. This is Hori Shaw with It's a Good Day on UFM.

0: Burna Boy, tested, approved, and trusted. That's what we put our trust in, our $2 lucky coin that we've finally found.
1: Yeah, if you missed it, Sia was doing some spring cleaning and she found the lucky $2 coin that has been missing in action for the last couple of weeks now. I flipped it real hard a couple of weeks ago. I lost it, couldn't find it. So we've substituted the $2 coin for a lucky 20-cent coin that I just found randomly, and it's been stuck behind Sia's computer screen since.
0: Also, can I just sidebar to anybody listening, if you are indecisive like I am, mm-hmm. I have actually adopted Henry's method of, if you can't decide, let the universe decide.
1: Yep.
0: Do a coin toss, and if I don't have a coin on me at the time, I literally just go on Google, virtual coin toss, decide then and there.
1: A coin toss is the reason why I went to radio school.
0: Really?
1: I said,
0: you have told us this.
1: Should I give up my full-time job or go follow my passion? And the coin said, follow your passion.
0: Love it.
1: And here I am, just 2 years later, back into the music. Not back into the music. I was like, back into the music.
0: Yeah, I was like, hold on, bro.
1: We're checking the text line. 466, we asked you, send some questions. We'll ask the lucky $2 coin to answer some questions for you. And that's exactly what we're going to do. Somebody said, should I ask my boss for a pay rise?
0: Oh, okay.
1: Head.

0: Eels means no. Okay, ladies and gentlemen, we're going to flip the coin. Should this person send their risky text message? Oh, no.
1: The coin dropped. What is it? What is it? Follow the...
0: Heads.
1: There you go.
0: Do it. Send it.
1: Also, if you send it, when you do send it, whatever happens, screenshot, but also keep us updated. We want to know what the goal is, how it plays out.
0: Somebody says, should I pull a sickie tomorrow?
1: I already say yes, because it's a Friday.
0: Okay, according to the lucky $2 coin, tails, no, get your backside to work. Somebody said, is my husband right in the argument we just had? Should we go heads for yes?
1: No, tails, I think tails for, no. For yes, okay. Heads for no.
0: Is this person's husband right in the argument that they just had? Tails. What was tails?
1: Tails means...
0: Yes, they were right.
1: Sorry, man.
0: That's unfortunate.
1: Well, it's either sorry or like maybe this is helping them realize, yeah, maybe for once I'll admit that you are right.
0: He's going to cheat on you. If you don't admit it now, he's going to cheat on you.
1: Shut your face. To run, fall in love again. You're tuning into the Beat of the Pacific. It's new fam.

0: That one is called Sweet and Sour, featuring Nth Anka and Airports, Omega Levine. Just because it's Vyasoling and Samoa,
1: I'm going to... Omega.
0: I'm gonna have to double check that, but I think that's how it's pronounced. It's their film, We're 12 Away From 3. I just saw something online that has had me cracking up a little bit. Mm. You know Henry here on the show, or just in general, I always, when someone says they're getting sick, what do I say?
1: Vaikita.
0: Yeah, I'm like, yeah. And everyone's like, what's Vaikita? I'm like, it's a Tongan medicine, guys. Like, honestly, I swear by it. It's what helps me try my best to not get sick, right? But I've seen this girl's TikTok, and it made me laugh a little bit because I'm like, I think the sis has just pretty much targeted a lot of all our aunties. And it says, Tongans drinking hella ginger juice online and not changing anything else about their lifestyle. Now, how accurate is that, right? We know people that, you know, they'll say, inoue, like, take this, eat this, eat that. And then you look at them and you think, okay, but your lifestyle isn't matching your words.
1: Yeah. It doesn't matter how much Vaikita you drink. If you're smoking crack, guess what?
0: You're still going to be...
1: Yeah, it's not going to work. You got to balance out the life.
0: But then I was laughing at this because I thought, oh my gosh, you know, there was a period of time where I did share with close friends that I had an auntie who actually still does it to this day, but I think it's one of those pyramid scheme type vitamin drink thingies. And then she will drop me DMs like, hey, you know, buy this, da-da-da. When I eventually replied and I said, oh, auntie, I'm not interested. She said, you know what? It'll be great because it's going to help you lose weight, da-da-da-da. Tell me why 3 years later... My auntie's still selling it. And I'm looking at her like, sissy, where's your weight loss?
1: Ask her for a free trial.
0: No, because, and you know, it sounds mean that I'm saying, sissy, where's your weight loss? But I'm like, don't advertise those things if you're not living the lifestyle to promote your product.
1: Exactly. You would think like, well, you're right, actually. That's visuals. It's not working.
0: No,
1: but
0: it's
1: if you
0: not.
1: Were going to promote it and hock it off for 3 years, don't you think you would do something on the side to trick people?
0: I just crack up this chick. I'm like, that's probably a lot of our mums and aunties, the ones drinking and selling their ginger juice online. Coming up though, we're getting into the news at 3 p.m. Request line is open for you, 466. Let us know what you want to hear on the airwaves as we celebrate Vaasoling Angana Samoa. We've got the last AI game with no name, the Samoan Language Week edition, for you at 3:30. Back into the music very shortly.
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0: PMN News at 3. Ta alofa lava, I'm Vamaila Leatinu'u. Wellington Mayor Andrew Little has hit out at the government's August deadline for amalgamation proposals while saying he wants to talk seriously about a mega merger. He's calling for a referendum for a super city that amalgamates Lower and Upper Hutt, Porirua and Wellington City, as well as Wairarapa and Kapiti.
1: I do not believe amalgamation will cut the rates, but over time, a metro council could help us to manage costs better and deliver better services too. The public must decide. Local government belongs to the people of this city and this region. It doesn't belong to mayors or councillors. It certainly doesn't belong to the Beehive or unelected council chief executives.
0: A Canterbury mayor says the government's time frame for councils to make amalgamation plans is tight, as a lot of work is needed to get a proposal on the table. Selwyn Mayor Lydia Glidden says Canterbury mayors have agreed to submit their reorganisation plan for the August 9th deadline. Wellington's Mayor Andrew Little criticised the time frame, saying it's not long enough for residents to decide on a super city. Ms Glidden says the proposals don't need fine detail, but there's still a lot to be worked out. The Salvation Army says more food banks will close once their government funding dries up next year. The budget allocated $8 million to distribute food to food banks. That's on top of $7 million for food banks themselves, but there's no commitment beyond that. The Salvation Army's food security manager, Sonia Cameron, says food banks need ongoing support or they won't survive. The Social Development Minister, Louise Upston, says the funding gives the sector much-needed certainty. The matriarch behind a high-end Pacific fashion label is among the 12 Pacific recipients recognised in this year's King's Honour. Talaleo Malie Philomena Loheni has become a member of the NZ Order of Merit after co-founding Mena Designs with her four daughters in 2002. Mena Designs has become a household name in Oceania fashion and showcased globally in Fiji, Japan, Canada and the United States of America. Philomena Loheni attributes the success of Mena Fashions to her daughters.
2: We had a good relationship with my daughters. Each one has her own part to play. One look after the shop, one does marketing, the other one does all the ordering and prints, you know. So I think that's why it works for us. My heart is full when I see them work together.
0: The Solomon Islands' new Prime Minister says he'll review the country's security pact with China. Matthew Wallace made the commitment in Canberra, where he has held talks with his Australian counterpart Anthony Albanese. Mr. Wallace, who took office last month, says he only got access to a copy of the China pact since becoming Prime Minister. In a joint statement with Mr. Albanese, he says their two countries have agreed to commence negotiations on a new treaty. Tonga and Papua New Guinea's teams have arrived in Rarotonga ahead of this weekend's opening round of the OFC Under-19 Men's Championship qualifier. The two countries will compete in a round-robin with the host, the Cook Islands, to decide the qualifier for the championship to be held in Apia in August. Match 1 kicks off on Saturday at the Cook Islands Football Academy field, with Tonga and PNG squaring off against each other. On Tuesday, Tonga takes on the Cooks, with the final match on Friday, June 12th, will feature the host against PNG. And that's PMN News at 3 p.m. For more Pacific news and sport, go to pmn.co.nz.

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1: New FM went to the Lalik Skuga. Skuga. Skubarupapa. Second hour. Sorry, I just don't know what happened just then.
2: I don't know what happened there either, unfortunately. I unfortunately couldn't save you from that one.
1: That's all right. Because who can save me?
2: Me.
1: God. Ah. You could probably save me, but the times I wait for you to save me, you just sit there and you laugh at me. So sometimes I question whether or not you really will save me, Henry.
2: I will save you. There's also something else that I need potentially from you.
1: Okay.
2: Do you think you know what it is?
1: When you say it like that, I'm about to... Yes, you need me to report you to HR? What the heck? You can throw it away if you want.
2: I apologize. My brain has left the building and I'm a little confused as to where we are and what we are doing.
1: Okay, you were meant to say... Let's go to the music. I'll tell Henry what he was meant to say. Because, you know, it's almost like a TV show. We do kind of plan what we're going to tell you. We'll get back into the music. Request line is officially open. Text 466. Let us know what you want to hear. Still got Fetty Wap, Corella and Rosé. This is Thames with me and you on New Femme.

Eafua mai maunga te tele manui o le nuu. From the high mountains are the blessings of the village. Happy Samoan Language Week from the team at New FM.

0: Razzie. 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You're tuning into New FM. Sorry,
1: can we
0: girl.
1: Have a moment, please? I must apologise. Sia set me up for success and I failed. I said, sorry, my brain has left the building and I don't actually know what it is that we're talking about right now. It's cool because... I don't know what's happening. I'm getting scared. I'm getting scared because we're talking about...
0: I can't confirm you're not even having like a stroke or anything, but it's just funny.
1: Because we're having a tinfoil hat moment, right? Okay. And you know, sometimes we like to put our tinfoil hats on. I need to speak to you. If you were born between the years 1980 and 1993, if you fit between that category of birth dates... Come a little bit closer, please, because apparently we all share one thing and one thing in common. Do you think you could take a wild guess here as to what that may be? That's a 13-year age bracket, right? From 1980 to 1993.
0: We, those of you in that generation, you all have in common experiencing
1: Who's
0: old
1: you?
0: Technology Who's and you? New technology.
1: No, apparently we all have one thing.
0: What do you guys have in common? On your bodies.
1: Apparently, we all have the same beauty mark in the same spot. And I said, that's not true. That is not true. But then I looked at my arm and I had the same beauty mark. So I said, well, what better way to collect data than ask the Rush Whanau?
0: Listeners.
1: So apparently, if you were born between 1980 and 1993, we all have one particular beauty spot.
0: Yes.
1: On our forearm.
0: Which forearm, left or right?
1: Either or, apparently.
0: Okay.
1: I just so happen to have mine on the left forearm. Have a look at yours, Sia.
0: I wasn't born in that time, but okay.
1: You're right, you were 1979.
0: I have a look.
1: Do you have a beauty mark?
0: I'm looking.
1: Oh.
0: No, I don't. That's just thick as hair. Is that a... Can you come
1: in? Is that a beauty mark? We've got Ruth, the digital girl, here in the studio. Is that a beauty mark? A beauty mark.
0: I'll show you the beauty mark.
1: It is.
0: It is. Is it? Or is it just dirt I didn't scrub off in the shower this morning?
1: Or is that her eczema?
0: It doesn't help. My arms are quite hairy. So she has to like fa'ala through the hair.
1: Wait, were you born between those years?
0: No, she wasn't.
1: Damn, so you can't
0: She's 1969.
1: Ah, oh, right.
0: Even older than us.
1: You've got one right in the middle of your forehead. But I thought there is no way that that is accurate. But everybody that I've asked so far that is born between those ages does in fact have... that beauty mark on their forearm. And yours is on your left arm?
0: Yeah.
1: So is mine. 466 on the text line. Can we, for a moment, just have our tinfoil hats on? If you were born between the ages of 1980 and 1993, do you have a birthmark on your forearm? On the top of your forearm. Is that called your forearm? You know, the top.
0: I don't know. Just stretch out your arm and it's the top.
1: Yeah, the
0: part
1: top
0: of your arm.
1: 466 on the text line. We'll do some accurate science and find out next whether or not this is true.
0: This one here right now, it's Fetty Wap with Again on UFM.

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1: This one's dedicated to all the lovers. We're gonna take it to a place of magic, a place of wonder. Let's go.

0: Hello. Little Circle Gospel Valo Mehetolu. It is The Rush.
1: If you are just tuning in, we're asking you,
2: I don't know,
1: if you were born between the years of 1980 and 1993, if you have a beauty mark on your forearm. There is this conspiracy theory that's happening around the world at the moment where for some reason it's checking out that people born between those years do in fact have this particular beauty mark. Mm-hmm. I've got one. Sia has found hers. We have asked sound guy Harry, he also has one. Coincidentally, all on the left hand, on the left arm, and we're not entirely sure why. So we said we're just going to do some science. We're going to put our tinfoil hats on for a little bit.
0: Yes.
1: And we're going to do some science. So we asked you on the text line 466, do you have this beauty mark, this birthmark, this beauty spot if you were born between those ages, right? Somebody has referred me to look up something called the GATE program. They said, if you want to dive into the deep hole, check out the GATE program. Apparently, this is this conspiracy theory that people are claiming has to do with gifted and talented education. So what the conspiracy claim is saying is that the government used to track certain children for control or experimentation.
2: That's crazy.
1: So the students were being secretly selected based on intelligence for future government programs, and this was the mark. Apparently, again, tinfoil hat, don't take it too serious.
0: Yeah.
1: But I'm also reading through the text line. Quite a few people, somebody said 1990, yes. Somebody said 1991, yes. Nobody from the 80s yet. Maybe you're still figuring out how to send the text message. I don't know. But so far, Sia, the Rush finder who were born between those ages do in fact have that beauty mark.
0: Let's go, Buzzy. No, I wonder what the mark is for anyone after 93.
1: Oh, I don't even know what this means. Because
0: we're amazing.
1: I've also wondered, statistically, just to be the devil's advocate, like, okay, that may be a coincidence.
0: Yes.
1: But statistically, I don't know the science around that because the three people sitting in one room all have it, and then all the people on the text line have it. So does that still count as a coincidence?
0: I don't know. That's a good question. I'm the wrong person to ask.
1: Yeah, I think so. I mean, not that you are the wrong person to ask. I just mean, like, I don't know what the answer is.
0: You're giving me no confidence in today's show so far.
1: But the science of which we've found is apparently everyone born between the years of 1980 and 1993 do in fact have that mark.
0: We should find everyone that falls within that gap over the office the next few days and then just be like, hey, can I look at your arms?
1: Can I have a taste?
0: No one's arms here. I want a taste. I can tell you that. We're getting back into the music. When we return, though, it's time for AI Game with No Name.

0: Jam called Ma'aho. That is your best effort this afternoon. 22 away from 4.
1: We're celebrating Vaiaso Olingangana Samoa. It's time to play
2: AI Game with No Name.
1: Yeah, to celebrate Samoan Language Week this week. For the AI Game with No Name, we have picked Samoan songs by Samoan artists or Samoan language songs, right? Ready for the snippet today? Somebody did say, wow, Tuesday was so easy.
0: It was a little easy.
1: Can you make it a little bit harder? So that's exactly what I've done. I've tried to make it
0: hard.
1: A little bit harder. Here's your snippet for today.

0: Do you know what song it's reminding me of?
1: What?
0: Oh, what a Christmas to have the blues. Da, da, da, da, da.
1: It is giving Michael Murphy at Christmas in the
0: Park. Yeah, I can't hear anything. Oh, Michael, who's that?
1: Michael Murphy at Christmas in the Park.
0: Okay.
1: I think he won New Zealand Idol. No, he came runner-up to
0: Ben Lummis. Oh, yes, the little white boy. Yes, yes, yes.
1: If you missed the snippet, take a listen to this.

0: 466 on the text line if you think you know what the answer to this week's AI game with no name is.
1: Yeah.
0: Remember, it is celebrating Samoan Language Week.
1: Yes.
0: That's a hint, I suppose.
1: So text AI followed by the name of the song and artist that you think that is the AI game with no name, and we'll find out the answer next. 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

0: Brother Rods, that is called A Sun Goes Down. You're tuning into the Beat of the Pacific with San Henry, 13 away from... No, I got the time wrong. 18 minutes? 17 minutes. Close enough. Same time.
1: It's time to find out the answer for...
2: AI Game with No Name.
1: We are celebrating by Asu'olingangana Samoa, Samoan Language Week. So we have picked some Samoan songs that have been... tickled by AI, if you will.
0: Tickled is crazy.
1: And it is time for you to guess the answer. If you missed the snippet, here it is.

0: I was telling you before on Tuesday when we played, somebody said, oh, a little bit too easy. So I thought I'd make it a little bit too hard. Seems I've made it a little bit too hard.
1: I didn't even know it.
0: Well, there is one person on the text line who's got the answer correct.
1: I love that.
0: One person and one person only. Ladies and gentlemen, the song that we were looking for to celebrate by Aso Olinga Gana Samo was Josh the Puffies. Let's Unaoi.
1: Oops, I'm turning up down the wrong button. I was like, why can't I hear it?
0: Congratulations to the one. Only one person got that right on the text. Like, congratulations.
1: How to say congratulations
0: winner?
1: In someone.
0: No idea. That's how my uncle said it to me.
1: Shut your face. Shut up, Henry. But of course, Manuia Vayaso Olengangana Samoa, as we continue to celebrate the Samoan Language Week. That was the last one for the AI game with no name Samoan Language Week edition. It's the one and only Josh Atofi Le Tuuna Oe. If you missed it as well, shout out to Papatoetoe High School, who came through New Zealand Music Month, performed this song, and shout out to them. Their choir went through today to the Mangere Art Centre to celebrate Samoan Language Week. It's new fam.

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Manuele vayaso le ngangana Samoa. Alofa anga mele aufengalwenga ale New FM, the beats of the Pacific.

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1: Our letter comes from a female. 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
12: 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Jalen Josie, it is Housewife here on your 5th.

0: Kapisi, we're officially in your Wayback Hour. It's New FM for the Rush with Sia and Henry. 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
1: You know, we are celebrating Samoan Language Week this week. And if you haven't yet seen it up on New FM, The Rush, in the New FM Instagram page, our good friends, ART, when we caught up with them, forgive me, was it last Friday we caught up with them?
0: Yes.
1: After they finished yip-yippering to us, they went over to our recording studio and recorded some songs for us. And their song for Samoan Language Week has just dropped. A nice Spawn Breezy cover.
0: Womoni.
1: Mm-hmm. Which I've just learnt means a good friend or a true friend. I was hoping for you to say, yes, Henry.
0: Oh, yes, Henry.
1: You are my true friend.
0: Henry, you are my true friend. I just sat here looking at him like, okay.
1: The reason why I wanted to give ART a shout out, because if you are wanting to get your foot into the door of acting, they're currently on the hunt for a male and female lead for an upcoming music video shoot that they have in Wellington.
0: Yes.
1: This Sunday, the 7th of June, from 9 a.m. to 12 p.m. They preferably want a real-life couple. But they're saying, if not, you must be comfortable acting in romantic scenes with someone just met.
0: That's a more exciting if it's someone you don't know. You just never know.
1: So the requirements, they want anyone in their mid-20s as preferred. Previous acting experience is a bonus, but not necessary. Mm. You need to be comfortable on camera and you need to be in Wellington. And I said, you know what? This is a perfect opportunity. Look at some big stars of the world started in video clips.
0: Yes.
1: Courtney Cox. She was in a video clip. Became a huge actress.
0: Melanie Lewinsky. She was in that video clip with the president.
1: That was Kim Kardashian. Shout out to ART. If you're interested in seeing this full cover, it is up on the New FM The Rush Instagram page now.
0: Oh, we're getting back into the music and your way back our alley. B, Scribe Herbs right now. Delay and Great. Now this I know is a fact. It's Fiji, Sweet Darling on your FM.

0: Oh, this takes me back to my childhood. All the uncles, aunties, cold beverage, and us kids staring out the window. 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
1: Coming up next, we're talking about what gives you an ego boost, what makes you confident. We'll talk about it soon.
0: We're back into the music for your Way Back Hour. Got a throwback with Adija, Janet Jackson, as well as LABYOY. It's New FM.

0: It's your way back hour, 29 away from 5. Jeanne, 90s? Yes, that's 90s.
1: Yes.
0: That's Henry and Sia.
1: We're asking you right now, what gives you a bit of an ego boost? Sometimes all you need is something to put a bit of a pep in your step.
0: Yes, sir.
1: Get your hips swaying side to side as you walk out of the house like, bam, you know?
0: The dirt is gone.
1: Yeah, something to give you a little bit of a confidence boost. Is there anything in particular, Sia, that just makes you feel confident?
0: For me, a really good lip gloss.
1: Ah.
0: A really good, like, plump lip gloss. Because, you know, I don't really have an upper lip. I don't feel.
1: What?
0: Do you know, like, I don't think I have. Like, I wish my. Let me just look at my reflection, guys.
1: And you just want a fuller lip.
0: Yeah, like a fuller lip. So when there's a really good gloss that just makes my lips like, bam!
1: Yeah.
0: Give it a bit of shine. And it's last longing. Long lugging. Long.
1: Go on, you can do it.
0: don't you can do it. Me, long lugging. Long gusting.
1: Mm-hmm.
0: Long gusting?
1: Yes. You got it. You want a lip gloss that is long gusting. Yes, that's right.
0: Yeah, that one.
1: Long lasting.
0: That thing.
1: Would you ever consider getting like lip fillers or any of that sort of stuff, or it's not that big of an issue for you?
0: It's not that big of an issue that I want that. You know, if I am going to get any surgery work done, it's going to be on my feet. Mm. I want feet liposuction so it can restructure my feet to look pretty.
1: Okay, yes, you have told us that before.
0: Yes.
1: The reason why I'm asking what makes you look confident is because there's a guy on TikTok. He goes around and he just walks into random people, right? And he says, you look confident. What makes you confident? What's a little ego boost for you? And he bumped into, I believe her name is Betsy Johnson, and she is a fashion designer from the United States of America. She has this crazy style, right? And just some of the stuff that she was saying, I was like, that's such a bizarre thing that makes you confident. But again, that's not my thing to judge what makes you confident. It is your thing.
0: Yes.
1: That makes you confident.
0: Because you own it.
1: Yeah. And I was thinking about what makes me confident. And yes, I could say probably a proper haircut, which I haven't had in a very, very long time. But that's not what makes me confident. Do you know what makes me confident? And maybe it's a little weird.
0: What is it?
1: When people laugh at my jokes.
0: Oh my God.
1: Doesn't that make you confident? If somebody
0: you're
1: laughs.
0: You're such a loser.
1: I feel like, yes, that does make me confident. Because I know I'm funny, but I need you to know that I'm funny.
0: So you need validation for
1: a
0: your
1: little
0: jokes.
1: Bit, yeah, because doesn't that make you feel like I'm like, ooh.
0: Sometimes I think I'm too funny that it's annoying to me because then I know people are going to laugh. So I'm like, man, I'm that funny. I already know laughs are coming my way at the joke.
1: But there are moments where like I've said something and it's not even like a joke that I've thought was funny, but people laugh. I'm like,
0: yeah, I've got it.
1: I nailed it. Yes.
0: You know what? Maybe you really should try stand-up comedy.
1: It's not for me.
0: You know, we've had Paige come in before, yeah. Like, you could probably follow her lead.
1: I could. I don't know if that's the same way, and I've said this publicly before. I don't like it when social media influencers come and take our jobs in radio. Especially when there are so many people who want to get into radio but can't get into radio because all you Instagram influencers are taking up the jobs.
0: It's a whole different meaning of. It's who you know now.
1: Oh, absolutely.
0: You know, compared to what it was back then.
1: And that's how I would feel about me stepping into stand-up comedy. I've never, ever wanted to do it. And there's people who want to do it,
0: Put it this way. When I went to, the night that I went to watch Paige, there were people that I thought, damn, Henry's funnier than them.
1: Oh, really?
0: So I think there's a possible. But also, Henry, don't think of it that way. There's actually space. There's room at the table for everybody.
1: Yeah, you're
0: it's
1: right.
0: It's just that not everybody at the table likes to make room for others.
1: And if there's one thing I like to do, it's make room for others. Share the food. Share the table.
0: Yeah, you big back.
1: Share the love. 466 on the text line. What makes you confident? What gives you a bit of an ego boost? Sears?
0: Good lip gloss.
1: Yeah, a long lacking one.

0: That's Adi Ja, Moonlighting. We're 22 minutes away from 5. You're tuning in to the Beat of the Pacific. It is The Rush with Sen Henry. We're asking you on the text line. Kick a text my head 466. What gives you an ego boost?
1: Yeah, I've seen this guy online and his whole shtick is he walks around to people in public that look confident and he asks them, what makes you confident? What gives you a bit of an ego boost? And some of the responses that they give, I'm like, really? That's what makes you confident? But again, it's not my job to judge what makes you confident because that's your thing. Sia said hers is lip gloss. She likes a good lip gloss.
0: Yes.
1: I said I kind of get a little bit of an ego boost when somebody laughs at a joke that I've told. Especially people who I know don't find me funny.
0: Yeah.
1: That's right. Oh, okay. All right, Henry. You've done really well there.
0: Are there people here in the office that have laughed at your jokes? You've never expected them to laugh at your jokes?
1: Yes.
0: Ah, okay.
1: On account of I don't think we're at that relationship.
0: You don't have that level of friendship yet.
1: Yeah, or okay. Ever. I don't think I will ever have that level of friendship with them.
0: All right.
1: And I just thought, oh, okay, you thought that was funny. You should see what else I can do.
0: Please don't.
1: We're asking you on the text line. 466, what makes you confident? Somebody said, it gives me confidence knowing the Lord is the cornerstone of everything that I do in life. Amen. Somebody's what?
0: Don't do that, Henry.
1: What? Somebody said, ah, you just got to fake it till you make it. Which has been my life motto.
0: Is that a confident thing, though? Like, faking it till you make it?
1: I think you can fake being confident in spaces, but when you go home, you crumble. That's, you know, we were talking about people who come in to the radio space. You can only fake it for so long.
0: Yeah.
1: Before the people are like, okay, this is
0: you can only come in drunk so many times to an interview, yes. Guys.
1: Somebody else has said my mirror was what makes me confident.
0: All right, I love that. Mm-hmm. See, but then there's like a fine line between being very confident in front of the mirror and vain, right?
1: Yeah.
0: Mm-hmm. But then how do you know, like, you've crossed that line?
1: Well, I think that it is more than normal to talk to yourself in front of the mirror, right? To give yourself a pep talk, but say, you know what? You are the sexiest person that ever lived. Yes, you know what? You may have stretch marks and cellulite and your stomach hangs over your knees, but
0: knees is crazy.
1: You're still sexy. Sometimes you need to have those conversations with yourself because your brain doesn't know.
0: Why keep it to the mirror? Guys, I talk to myself everywhere I go. I've got one of my friends, she's texted through and she said that her son says he feels confident when he takes his shirt off. But
1: that's,
0: you know,
1: probably
0: what,
1: when I feel the least confident.
0: But you know this kid, bro, shout out to La, because with that body, if I had a body like that, I'd be confident too taking off my shirt.
1: Oh, was he not a kid, like a little boy?
0: No, like 18.
1: Oh, damn.
0: Yeah.
1: See, that's
0: abs
1: lucky.
0: And everything.
1: See, that's good genes. Oh, hard work, yes.
0: Yes, definitely hard
1: damn,
0: work.
1: Damn, good genes too. Is his parents Fitzbo people?
0: Is that my sign to stop taking my shirt off just to show off my rolls?
1: I don't know. No, don't ever stop taking your shirt off, see, because I know you like to do it.
0: Shut your face. Shut up.
1: I know you do it at the gym, but you like to do it outside of the gym too.
0: Oh my God. That's when everyone looks at me when I come into work. They're like, why is this girl wearing her gym attire? But bro, honestly, if you've got an amazing looking body, let everyone else admire it too.
1: Oh, are you crazy? I've said this all the time. If I had a six pack, I'd walk around naked.
0: Yep.
1: Oh, are you crazy? Just dangling
0: is crazy.
1: That's what makes The Rush Whanau confident. Oh, be confident,
0: I
1: man.
0: I absolutely love it. From admiring the Lord to admiring our own abs. We're getting back into the music for your way back hour. We've still got When the Cat's Away. If you'd like to add before it hits 5 p.m. for a 90s or early 2000s throwback, text 466. Right now, somebody to call my lover. It's Janet Jackson. You're tuning in to New FM.

0: is Melting Pot, Win the Heads Away. That's a song I'd like to hear somebody sing at the next open mic I go to. Also, sidebar, you know, now that New Zealand Music Month is over, my Monday nights are so boring. Because I can't go to the open mic anymore. It's not on. It was only for the month.
1: Is there anything else that's happening in the community on a Monday night?
0: I don't know. But anybody, please, if you know anything that's going, send it to us. I did see, and I already told myself earlier in the week, I'm going to go. But honest to God, I am pissing myself with nerves that I'm not going to go anymore.
1: Why?
0: But there's like free salsa dancing classes.
1: Fun. Do it.
0: No, I'm scared.
1: Why? Don't be
0: I'll
1: scared.
0: I'll go if you guys come with me.
1: Face your fears head on.
0: Nah, not this one.
1: Shakira. I don't even know Shakira dances salsa.
0: I think it's belly dancing.
1: That's Middle Eastern. She's from Colombia.
0: Oh, Colomb dance. I don't know. Shut up.
1: After 5 p.m. Talk about the morning shake. I tuned into their Instagram page this morning. Find out after 5.
0: We've got the news coming up very shortly. Of course, your requests continue on the text line. 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

0: PM News at 5, Talofokoe, I'm Vamaila Leatinu'u. The trade minister says constantly changing decisions on US tariffs are making things difficult for exporters. The Trump administration is proposing 12.5% tariffs on 60 countries, including New Zealand, that it says aren't doing enough to prevent the import of goods produced by forced labour. Todd McClay says the US president is finding new ways to introduce his tariffs that were ruled illegal by the US Supreme Court. He rejects claims that NZ is involved in forced labour.
1: We're in a club with Australia that stayed at 10%. Looks like they are going up. The UK is there, Switzerland, Chile, countries that we're very close to. There is a suggestion in those countries that we're somehow involved in forced labour is not correct. I reject that very, very strongly.
0: Meanwhile, the New Zealand International Business Forum says there's still potential for this country's exporters to escape fresh tariffs proposed by the United States. The 12.5% tariff will apply to dozens of countries the Trump administration says are not doing enough to prevent the importation of goods made by forced labour. Forum Executive Director Felicity Roxburgh says exporters are facing extreme uncertainty in the US market with the ever-changing tariffs.
2: This has created a lot of cost and uncertainty for our exporters in the US market. We know that reluctantly some of them are now pricing in those tariffs. Some are having to eat the tariff. Others are able to pass it on to the importer. Ultimately, it's the American consumer that ends up paying more for our high-quality premium products.
0: The latest Roy Morgan poll has delivered a significant boost for the Opportunity Party, with support now sitting at 6%. It's a milestone for a party that has spent years on the political fringes before undergoing a major refresh last year. Top Pacific candidate Romeo Te Vanga says the party is not driven by political ideology, but chooses to focus on specific areas of public concern.
3: I guess you could say we're a centrist party. We're focused and driven by evidence and the needs of our country, and that's looking at infrastructure, making sure that we invest in that. Really sensible, logical outcomes to education, health, social service. Those are sort of the important things.
0: Romeo Te Vanga will be contesting the Upper Harbour electorate in the November general election. Solomon Islands Prime Minister Matthew Wale has begun negotiations on a comprehensive treaty with Australia. He's held bilateral talks with Australian Prime Minister Anthony Albanese in Canberra, aimed at resetting Solomon Islands' relationship with Australia. Solomon Islands had been on the front line of strategic competition between Australia and China ever since it signed a sweeping pact with China in 2022. Prime Minister Wale arrives in Auckland this weekend for his first official visit to NZ. The NZ Rugby Players Association says Moana Pasifika belongs with Tonga and Samoa. The first liquidators report on the Super Rugby franchise has revealed more than $8 million of debt and confirms all employment contracts were terminated when the club went into liquidation on May 25th. Chief Executive Rob Nicol says the team has a lot of potential but hadn't been set up for success.
4: It has to be Samoa and Tonga that underpin this particular license. The structure that they employ would be up to them. You need really competent governance and a structure that's set up to success, that's well capitalised. That governance needs to be independent with a real focus on putting together the commercial program for the rugby program, capturing the Pacifica diaspora around the world and giving them following and engaging.
0: Rob Nicol says the team was intended to connect and celebrate Pasifika identity while providing an economic boost. And that's PMN News at 5 p.m. For more Pacific news and sport, go to pmn.co.nz.

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1: The Rush with Sia and Henry.
2: Tuning in to The Rush, officially the last hour for the show this afternoon. We're almost an hour out as well. Usta coming to the boy is DJ Akuri for the new night's mixtape. Bro, that just went crashing down real fast and I couldn't fix it.
3: That one hurt a little bit, actually. That one hurt a little bit.
2: Do you know what? The listeners are like, see, you hurt us every day. Every day, at least once an hour, I hurt them just by not speaking proper English, not speaking proper Tongan. But you know what? I love that they still stay and hang.
3: Yeah, because they can understand you now. We've been doing the show for so long that you could sit there and go, bloop, and they would still understand what you're saying.
2: That's the crazy part to me. They're all gibberish, and people around me understand, and they answer the question, and I said, these are my people. Mm-hmm. These are my people.
3: The final hour of this show, though.
2: I know.
3: Can I be honest? I've just booked myself a massage.
2: Good boy.
3: I'm excited. My body needs to be cracked and slacked and whacked and all that sort of stuff. And I just want to be broken.
2: It's going
3: to
2: be good, eh?
3: I can't wait. Because I've noticed very hunchy in the back as of late. So I'm trying to sit up straight.
2: Henry just saying that. I'm like, I need to sit straight.
3: Posture's important, man.
2: I keep realizing. I think over the last, this whole year, I haven't been back to my chiropractor.
3: Getting amongst that.
2: I do need to go back. Yeah.
3: But that is the telltale sign that an old person has looked after themselves.
2: What?
3: Good posture at like 70 or 80 years old. Because, you know, some of them are sitting at a 90 degree angle.
2: Yeah.
3: Like, honk.
2: I have an auntie who corrects her kids when they sit at the table and they slouch. But you know what I wish she'd correct? The way they eat, because they eat like horses and it's so loud and sloppy. And I'm like, how are you going to correct their posture but also not correct their table etiquette? The way they're eating is disgusting.
3: Yeah, as long as they've got a straight back. Coming up next on the show, however, I tuned into the Morning Check this morning and they were asking, what are Samoans the best at? But one of the responses from the Morning Shake listeners caught my attention. We'll talk about it next.
2: Right now, though, back into the music. We've got the game. Bruno Mars, Stay Walker, the next 15. This is

0: 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It's New FM.
1: I was tuning into the Morning Shake's Instagram page earlier on this morning.
0: Yes, I've
1: seen they've posted a video in celebration of Samoan Language Week. Gabby and Regan were asking, what are Samoans the best at? They wanted to hype up the Samoan people. You know,
0: I love that.
1: Our girl Gabs is a proud Tina Samoa. She flies her Samoan flag wherever she goes. And they were just talking about, yeah, what are we really good at as Samoans? Obviously, the Morning Shake listeners can never be serious. There was supposed to be a serious moment, and they were just in the text line hurling jokes and throwing silly comments around. But it was one comment that one of the Morning Shake listeners texted through that I said, interesting. One of the responses they got is that Samoans are good at roasting you. That is probably what they are the best at. That is what they will do the most, is just roast you, and they give it to you real good. And I thought about that and I said, do I think that Samoans are good at roasting?
0: Oh, okay. So that's the question on the table right now?
1: Well, no. The question is, whose jokes hurt the most? From what Pacific nation would you say? Because in my opinion, and I am Samoan very proudly, and I can say this, I just don't really find Samoans all that funny. And that's a blanket statement. That's a blanket statement, right?
0: Yeah.
1: Like, there's not many in the world that I live in. There's not any Samoans that I'd be like, okay, I'm not going to say anything to them because they will get me.
0: Yeah.
1: Like, I'm not afraid of a joke from Gabby. I'm not afraid of a joke from, who else is Samoan here? Tallfinger. I'm not afraid. You know, he's a brother of ours on the sister station 531PI. But I'm not, like, he's a funny person, but I'm not going to be like, oh my gosh, I'm not going to make a dig at him because he'll eat me alive.
0: Yeah.
1: But then,
0: I think it's also hard for you to find somebody funny because it's quite hard to hurt your, like, because
1: yeah,
0: like, it hurts when your feelings get hurt, right?
1: Well,
0: but for you, it's hard to have your feelings hurt.
1: Well, I've told you about the Tonga girls in high school, what they used to call me.
0: Yeah, matafolahi.
1: Yeah, and at the time, I didn't know what it meant, so yeah, I got a little bit offended by that.
0: At least
1: that.
0: They said matafolahi, no ihu folahi.
1: That's not the big that I wanted.
0: Yeah,
1: but I remember them saying matafolahi, and obviously I didn't speak Tongan or understand Tongan at the time. But I'm like, oh my gosh. So maybe
0: saying?
1: There's like some trauma that is stuck there. We're like, oh damn, the Tongans used to get me real good.
0: So you think it's the Tongans that jokes hurt the most?
1: I don't know. That's why I said, let's ask the Rashfanu.
0: I don't think this is a fair question. And you know why? Because I just think, for me at least,
1: yeah,
0: I don't know enough people from across the South Pacific to represent every nation so that I can have, like, so that it's fair play.
1: Yeah. I mean, again, it is very subjective because maybe it's not even what language, what island you come from. Maybe it's an individual. Individuals
0: yes,
1: are funny, not nations.
0: Yes, that's correct.
1: But it was just interesting to me that the Morning Shake.
0: Which nation's most funny looking? The way I can already, Henry's already got an answer in his head. I can see it
1: you
0: on
1: hadn't
0: his face.
1: Even finished that sentence.
0: I know. His face, I was like,
1: but
0: shut
1: did you
0: up.
1: See the self control and self restraint?
0: Yes.
1: I didn't say
0: so
1: it.
0: So, which Pacific nation has the most self control?
1: Mm.
0: That's neither one of our people.
1: Nope. I want to say people from Nauru. Don't know any of them, but.
0: But it sounds feels
1: yeah, they,
0: right.
1: Yeah, I feel like that's the right answer. That is the right answer. But I was listening to the Morning Shake this morning. I said that's an interesting take, that the Morning Shake listeners think that Samoans are good at roasting. Yes, I'm sure there are funny Samoans. You're listening to one right now. But you know what I mean? Like, I was just listening to them say, like, they'll roast it.
0: Do you know, I only think somebody's funny if you can give it and take it at the same time.
1: Yes, no, absolutely.
0: If you can give but you can't take it, then sorry, mate, you
1: it's
0: ain't
1: not
0: funny.
1: Not a partner that I want.
0: Not at all.
1: 466 on the text line. Let's just try and settle this case once and for all.
0: Yes,
1: if you
0: sir?
1: Missed it, head over to the Morning Shake's Instagram page. You'll see the video up there. But whose jokes hurt the most? 466 on the text line.
0: We're going to back into the music. This is Bruno Mars, God Was Showing Off. It's New Fem.

0: Elvis featuring Fifty Cent and the Doggy. It's called Happy Man on your FM. I'm so sorry, guys. I'm so sorry, boys.
1: If you are just tuning in, we were talking about the Morning Shake. I saw on the Instagram page earlier on this morning they were celebrating Samoan Language Week, and they were asking, what are Samoans best at? Trying to up our people up, give them a bit of a boost up, you know what I mean?
0: Yeah.
1: And in amongst that, the Morning Shake listeners were just being silly and just roasting the Samoans. And one of the responses they got was, Samoans are the best at roasting you. Okay. They will just give it to you good. And in amongst that conversation, I was thinking to myself, I was like, I don't know if that's true. You know, I'm proudly Samoan.
0: Mm-hmm.
1: But I was saying, here in the office, there aren't any Samoans that I can think of where I'd be like, oh my gosh, I'm not going to say anything to them because they're just going to get me so good. I'm sure there are some out there who exist. I don't know them.
0: We just don't know them.
1: Yeah, I'm sure they're very, very funny Samoans who've got slick tongues that'll just give it to you good. I don't have any of them here in the new FM offices. So I said, well, whose jokes do you think hurt the most? Because for me, it was always the damn Tongan girls who used to laugh at me.
0: See, but again, that might be connected to your trauma because they called you Mata Fōlahi.
1: And the thing is, it wasn't even funny.
0: See, it was funny to them.
1: Yeah, but the things that I could have said to them.
0: Also, you're not even Mata Fōlahi. Or were your eyes bigger then?
1: No, I think it was a joke because, you know, I am also Māori and I think it was a pukana.
0: Oh.
1: See, that's how I took it. I don't know if that's the joke, whether or not they're smart enough to think of that. Or maybe it's because, you know, I've got small eyes sometimes. On account of some of
0: the... They should have just called you lazy eye.
1: Well, no, it was out of the extracurricular activities that I did as a kid.
0: Oh, see? Should have went home.
1: We're asking you the text line. Whose jokes hurt the most? Somebody did say, I don't know if it's necessarily an island thing, but my cousins. They said it starts as a joke and it ends in a fight.
0: Oh, yeah. See, you did say the Sunday night. Mm-hmm. It might not even be like a particular island race. It could just be people.
1: Individuals. Because obviously it's very subjective. Humor is subjective. Things that you find funny... Maybe I don't find funny.
0: Yep.
1: And I know for a fact the things that I find funny, most people don't find funny.
0: Yep.
1: But again, we just tell you all the time, we're not here to entertain you, Sarah and I.
0: But also, it would be boring if we all found the same thing funny. You know, it's fun that we can all have a healthy debate or a healthy discussion about things that we disagree about.
1: Yeah, at the end of the day, you just have to make yourself laugh. And that's all that really matters.
0: No, Henry. At the end of the day, it's nighttime. Ooh. I knew you hate that. That's why I had to get that one in there.
1: Ooh, somebody said my nan. She's a Samoan woman. She'll get you.
0: Do you know, I think that one's accurate. When we're talking about people, it is the elderly in your family. Because sometimes they feel entitled that just because they've lived that long, they can hurt your feelings like that.
1: Do you know what my biggest regret is? And it's not too late, but there's a part of me as of right now, I'm not going to be able to be an old person and tell a joke about my grandchildren or my children in a different language that they can't understand. Because you know sometimes it's funnier in Samoan, it's funnier in Tongan.
0: Because it just makes more sense.
1: But when I was a kid, there was always elders who would speak the languages that I can't speak, but they would make a joke and then all the adults would be, I couldn't understand it, and I've always wanted that. Just to laugh at a kid in a different language where they couldn't understand me.
0: You can. You can speak my language. Your kids won't get it.
1: I can. I mean, hey, good little drip. And then just crack up.
0: See? And then that's when I say, you're welcome.
1: Somebody said, nah, you just probably haven't met the right Samoans. There's heaps out there. I was saying that. I'm sure there are. But in the new FM office, Gabby isn't funny.
0: Oh, yeah, we're. But thank you to everyone for your feedback on that. We'll get back into the music right now. Do you know it's not funny though? I don't know how to say this artist's name. Gia Snow, I think it's 690 FM.

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Happy Samoan Language Week. 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Alofa anga mele au fengalwenga ale New FM.

0: says Drake here at UFM. It is Sia and Henry on The Rush.
1: You know how we talked about 2 months ago, I think Apple came out and said, guys, we've got a new fancy gadget. And what was the gadget? It was like this paru ugly looking bag that you'd pay $300 for just to place your phone in. It was literally a phone bag.
0: It's like a sock holder.
1: Exactly. Well, they've come out with something else new, and I'm wondering whether or not people are going to want to buy this. Apple is working on an iPhone anti-snatching feature for your phone. So what it's meant to do is that once somebody has actually grabbed the phone from your hands, you know, Henry, you're walking past me and I think, oh, this guy's got a cool-ass phone. I want to grab it. I'm going to grab it. And the phone automatically detects that it's being snatched. And the system is going to just somehow automatically lock the phone, and the person that's taking it won't be able to use it.
0: Ah.
1: Here's the thing, though. Even now, when people do take some, when people do steal phones, there are certain phones that no one can hack because you go home, you jump on your iPad, you lock it and everything, you turn on the My Location. So is this really a new feature or not?
0: Well, not necessarily. And I wasn't even thinking of it. When you read it out, I wasn't even necessarily thinking, oh, the robber on the street. I was thinking about the cheating husband when he's laying on the phone, texting up his boo thing.
1: You really need to get out of this cheating mentality that you have.
0: Because, you know, that's what happens in the real world. And I just assumed like a wife would snatch the phone to see who he's texting. And then the phone would immediately lock.
1: But this is the cool. This is the cool thing, though. You know, I know you can do your search, the Find My Location thingy. With this particular thing, what they're saying that will apply a little bit different is that with a stolen device protection rules, which they will enable when they have this thing ready, it'll actually help detect the Wi-Fi network or a familiar location or anything like that that's close to where the phone is actually located at. So, I mean, obviously, know my location, you can kind of spot the thing, but then it's going to actually pick up and be able to tell you, like, this is the Wi-Fi network that this person is using your phone on.
0: I will say, I do think that Apple is a social experiment.
1: Okay.
0: In the sense that...
1: And then everyone else tries to better it, and then they follow.
0: I just feel like they just could do anything, and we as little consumerist pigs will buy it. And the thing that really threw me off about Apple is, back in the day, remember we

0: So but I got rid of him.
1: That's why I'm in the rush. We don't let people, although no. we don't let society tell us what is cool. We make it cool.
0: And I'm going to say that Apple's not cool. How you like them apples? I think that's a saying. I think so.
1: I think you made it up. We're getting back into the music. When we return, we are signing out for the night. Let us know what you still want to hear on the air. Mix, Mr. Mix, before DJ Mix. How good he comes through soon. Okay, we're going to get back to the music. Michelle on your FM.

0: with Sia and Henry.
1: And just like that, ladies and gentlemen, it's time to hop in your cars and go home. You've officially clocked off for Thursday.
2: They're already in their cars, some of them.
1: Nice work. Well, I wish none of you were in your car at the moment, because chances are you're stuck in the traffic. And I don't... Oh, no. I don't care about the traffic.
2: Make your trip longer.
1: No, I'm going to get a massage.
2: Yes, you are.
1: I'm going to go and get me back cracked.
2: I'm a little bit jealous.
1: Do I have the funds for it? No, but I said worry about that another time.
2: Because it's your well-being you're looking after, Henry.
1: Yeah.
2: So good on ya.
1: You know that saying, let them? I've really been trying to live with that.
2: Hmm.
1: But let them...
2: Is it live and let go?
1: Yeah.
2: Or like let go and live?
1: Let go and let God.
2: Oh, yes, that's odd.
1: Because, you know, I keep him in the corner of all my...
2: Cornerstone.
1: Yes. Shout out to that person who...
2: Is it the corner?
1: If you've missed anything on the show today, ladies and gentlemen, you can find it up on the Rush Rewind, which is up on Spotify.
2: You know, honestly, today's show is so unserious. So unserious.
1: I've been struggling today. I've been at like 3% brain power, and I don't know why.
2: And what, did you sleep well?
1: I got up early this morning, and because I was up early, I decided you get your little fat behind out.
2: Good boy.
1: I didn't run, I walked. But still, the body was moving and the body was grooving.
2: Nice.
1: Mm-hmm. But the brain is just not...
2: It's clocked out, eh?
1: Yeah, it's not doing what I need it to do.
2: I want to go hold out again tonight before I go home.
1: Are you going to?
2: I might.
1: Yeah,
2: I went home last night, acted like, oh, I'm so tired, I don't want to eat. They don't know. I really went. I went to eat a noodles and had dinner by myself.
1: Do you know sometimes when I do the stallies or the holdouts, I'll go home and be like, oh my gosh, I'm starving, even though I've just eaten, to throw them off the scent.
2: Yeah.
1: So maybe go do that tonight.
2: What? Throw them off the scent? Just sanitize and everything. What? Am I not understanding what you're saying? I'm not understanding.
1: Sanitize what?
2: Your hands.
1: No.
2: Like the scent, the smell.
1: You're trying to pretend that you haven't eaten, so you go home and say, oh my gosh, guys, I'm starving.
2: Oh, is that what you meant by it? I thought you meant like the smell of the food is on your clothes or your hands. So I was like, just sanitize.
1: Just say, throw them off the scent.
2: You know what?
1: Sanitize.
2: Hurry up, Henry. These guys want to go.
1: Thank you. Listen, DJ Goodies and Nick's. We'll see you tomorrow.
2: Later, bye.
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When I return, cause these streets ain't a safe place. It's taxing on my soul, I need to meditate. With you by my side, no need to medicate. They say that pressure make a diamond, you dead without it. To tell the truth, I couldn't walk on this path without you. Now with all of the chaos to be around me. When I step inside the house, cut a key, it helps me to release, cause my lifestyle isn't perfect, which means that I'm out here putting work in for my team, and it's you, him, him, and her. I'll see, so I gotta withstand.

0: PM News at 6. Whakalofalai atu, I'm Vamaila Leatinu'u. New Zealand Beef and Lamb is relieved that beef will be exempt from US tariffs, though lamb will be affected. A new 12.5% tariff will apply to dozens of countries the Trump administration says are not doing enough to prevent the import of goods made by forced labour, including New Zealand. National Chair Kate Ackland says the industry body is disappointed to see lamb exports will be subject to the new charge. Kate Ackland says tariff uncertainty is becoming the new normal for New Zealand exporters. Meanwhile, the New Zealand International Business Forum says there's still potential for this country's exporters to escape fresh tariffs proposed by the United States. Forum Executive Director Felicity Roxburgh says exporters are facing extreme uncertainty in the US market with the ever-changing tariffs.
1: This has created a lot of cost and uncertainty for our exporters in the US market. We know that reluctantly some of them are now pricing in those tariffs. Some are having to eat the tariff. Others are able to pass it on to the importer. Ultimately, it's the American consumer that ends up paying more for our high-quality premium products.
0: The latest Roy Morgan poll has delivered a significant boost for the Opportunity Party, with support now sitting at 6%. It's a milestone for a party that has spent years on the political fringes before undergoing a major refresh late last year. Top Pacific candidate Romeo Te Vanga says the party is not defined by political ideology, but chooses to focus on specific areas of public concern.
2: I guess you could say we're a centrist party. We're focused and driven by evidence and the needs of our country, and that's looking at infrastructure, making sure that we invest in that. Really sensible, logical outcomes to education, health, social service. Those are sort of the important things.
0: Romeo Te Vanga will be contesting the Upper Harbour electorate in the November general election. There's a quiet conviction behind Le Malu Freddy Akuoi's latest honour, one he says was never part of his plan. The former Kiwis captain was this week made a member of the New Zealand Order of Merit in the King's Birthday Honours List. Of proud Samoan heritage, Freddy Akuoi says the recognition is more about faith and purpose. His rugby career spans decades, beginning with his international debut for the New Zealand Māori side at just 18 years old. He went on to play 28 tests for the New Zealand Kiwis. He made history in 1984 when, at just 23, Akuoi became the youngest Pasifika player to captain the Kiwis, leading them to a 3-0 series victory over Great Britain.
3: It was by chance, really, that we ended up down there. And obviously, there on in, you just put your head down, butt up, and just grind away. And my first year, got into the Auckland team, under-15s, under-17s, and then I actually made the New Zealand Kiwis in 75 when I was 19. It was a quick trip from Mount Albert Grammar, and the next thing you know, you're on a plane going over to England and France for the World Cup.
0: To sports, Papua New Guinea football boss John Kapinato wants more local players to join the country's professional team, PNG Hekari United, when the team next competes in the OFC Pro League. The National reports Nato is disappointed that some local players turned down the offer to play for Hekari, missing the opportunity to compete in the first ever professional competition in Oceania. He says playing in the OFC Pro League will also help in the development of the national team. And that's PMN News at 6 PM. For more Pacific news and sport, go to pmn.co.nz.
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2: 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tip two, tip two, tip two, tip two, tip two, tip two, tip two, tip two, tip two, tip two, tip two, tip two, tip two, tip two, tip two, tip two, tip two, tip two, tip two, tip two, tip two, tip two, tip two, tip two, tip two, tip two, tip two, tip two, tip two, tip two, tip two, tip two, tip two, tip two, tip two, tip two, tip two, tip two, tip two, tip two, tip two, tip two, tip two, tip two, tip two, tip two, tip two, tip two, tip two, tip two, tip two, tip two, tip two, tip two, tip two, tip two, tip two, tip two, tip two, tip two, tip two, tip two, tip two, tip two, tip two, tip two, tip two, tip two, tip two, tip two, tip two, tip two, t

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1: Let me escape on these violent nights. 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
2: 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In the last.

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0: PM News at 6. Talfakoe, I'm Levi Matautia Morgan. Prime Minister Christopher Luxon will visit Australia this week for the annual leaders' meeting with his counterpart Anthony Albanese. He'll also attend a range of other political and business meetings, and Luxon says the pair will discuss driving economic growth and aligning efforts to support a free and open Indo-Pacific region. He says they'll also talk about strengthening trans-Tasman trade and business links, and the Prime Minister says it's critical the two countries work closely in a volatile and uncertain world. The Council of Trade Unions says the US is being disingenuous and claiming a proposed 12.5% import tariff would help to tackle forced labour. The tax would apply to dozens of countries the Trump administration says are not doing enough to prevent the import of goods made under the modern slavery. World Vision estimates an average New Zealand household spends $77 a week on imported goods with a high risk of links to forced labour. The Council's Sandra Gray says New Zealand is behind other parts of the world in legislation, and the recently introduced Modern Slavery Bill still needs to be strengthened. A leading economist says the fuel crisis is far from over despite a significant dip in diesel prices. According to Gatsby, diesel is sitting at an average of $3.04 a litre, down nearly 16 cents over the past 4 weeks. However, 91 petrol is up 23 cents over the same period at the average of $3.20 a litre. Westpac chief economist Kelly Eckold told Checkpoint that with the Strait of Hormuz still closed, New Zealand's situation is set to worsen.
1: We've been surviving on our accumulated inventories. They've either been drawn down from the United States, and their inventories are now starting to dip down quite low, or we've been drawing down on stocks that have just accumulated around the world. Now these are getting down to pretty low levels, and it suggests that we've got a pretty high level of vulnerability now of bad things happening.
0: Kelly Eckold says that there are definitely higher fuel prices to come if there's no resolution in the Middle East conflict. Fiji's former Human Rights Commissioner says the government is selling out to Israel. The opening of a new Israel embassy in Suva has met with a protest by about 200 people over alleged human rights violations by Israel in Gaza. Former Commissioner Shamima Ali says Fiji is rolling out the red carpet to a government that doesn't believe in human rights.
2: Our country is bending over backwards to please the Israelis for whatever reason. I don't know if it is, checkbook diplomacy or whatever it is, but it's almost like we are selling ourselves for a few pieces of silver.
0: Ali says taxpayers are footing the bill over the coastening diplomatic ties with Israel with little transparency around the cost. And turning to sports now, Moana Pasifika captain Miracle Failangi has been selected in the Manu Samoa rugby squad to prepare for the World Rugby Nations Cup in July. Head coach Le Malutusi Pisi announced Failangi's name in Apia yesterday for an event which is built to the 2027 Rugby World Cup. Failangi is one of the experienced hands named in the tournament, where Samoa will meet Hong Kong, China, Georgia and Romania. He's joined by four other Moana Pasifika teammates, Nico Jones, Joao Lam, Faletoi Penny and Tuna Tuitama. Manu Samoa meet Hong Kong, China on 5th of July in Santiago in the opening pool game in Chile. And that's PMN News at 6. For more Pacific news and sports, go to pmn.co.nz.
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4: Say, I'm going to wear my malole soy fue elene aso Ferrelli. Happy Friday, everybody.
3: Hey, very nice, very nice.
4: 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It is June the 5th. We are coming to the end of Vaiasole Ngangana Samoa.
3: Oh, thank goodness.
4: Galo fai.
3: Oh, what? Galo fai, I mean. Anyways, yes, it is Friday. Congratulations, you made it. You got the whole team on deck this morning. Gabs, Riggs, and surprisingly, producer Louis.
5: Manuia Leasa Farele, everybody. I'm here, bit dusty, but I'm here.
3: Man, well done. Well done. This is just giving me flashbacks of when I did not pull up to work.
4: You don't.
5: That's also giving me flashbacks because I had to come back. last year.
4: I'm still traumatized by that.
3: Good times. Good times for everyone. Anyways, we've got a great show for you. As always, for Friday, got some special guests joining us on the show.
4: Yes. You may know them as Brea, Kartau, and Darren. They are all the way from Brisbane, Australia. They are going to be joining us on the show around 8 o'clock. They're going to be singing us a little song for Samoan Language Week.
3: Yeah, we had a bit of a special request come through, suddenly. I was like, oh, yeah, that's cool, man.
4: So they just hit me up yesterday on Instagram, and I was like, we got to get these
3: kids. Hell yeah, man.
4: I've seen them online. We've got to get them on.
3: Can't wait to do that. Also, the music keeps on spinning, man. DJ Al Goody going to be in the building, mixing it up on the ones and twos. Apparently, he's got a Samoan Language Week special going on.
4: Mm-hmm.
3: Give it. Maybe I might jump in there and...
4: No.
3: Anyways, man, we'd love to know what you're up to this weekend or today. 466 on the text line, 0800-223-103. Let's all catch up together, eh? We'll do that after this one here. Jalen Josie, it's Housewife. It's on North FM. Good morning, everyone.

0: Gab favorite song right here, Jylene Josie, Housewife. It's on New FM, the beat of the Pacific. 8 minutes past 6 o'clock for your Friday.
1: Hey, how you doing? Let
2: me Why am I Oi Regan?
0: Zeki.
2: Oh my God.
0: Zeki, my sis.
2: I have failed in my teaching you sound.
0: Zeki, Oi. Hey.
2: How we doing, everybody? 466 on the text line. Before we get into the rest of the show, would love to check in with you. I want to check in with producer Louis. How was that? How was the radio awards?
3: Man, the radio awards, yeah, they were okay last night.
0: Yeah?
3: Good little shindig that happened. Couple of wins for the Pacific space. Our mates over at PMN Fiji picked
0: nice.
3: Up the Pacific Language Program Award.
2: Oh, I love that. Congrats. Our own award.
3: And there was also a services to broadcasting award to Etty McCarthy, who was a part of 531 PI from back in the day, is now at Radio Samoa. So there was a nice little tribute to Etty McCarthy. But yeah, it was good. We had the ceremony.
0: Good to see our fams out there and about.
3: Yeah, yeah. Everybody was asking for you guys.
0: Oh,
3: and why you weren't there.
0: I'm not allowed back after my antics last year.
3: I mean, I think that you were the entertainment last year.
0: I'm never going back. Ever again, man.
3: I think we need to go as a team again next year.
0: Yeah.
2: Hey, producer Louis, Tony said he would give you some Tim Tams to give to me. Did that happen?
3: No.
0: You big back, you chill, all right?
2: He's a liar. These Cambodians lie.
3: He did buy me McDonald's yesterday.
0: Oh, how good, how good.
2: Cute.
0: But yeah, man, sounds like everybody was having a bit of a busy day, eh?
2: We had a fun night.
3: It was pretty hectic. It was good. But, man, it was funny, too. Like, so I had a few beverages last night, but I ended up coming in here earlier than I've ever been this morning.
0: Man.
3: I got here before 5 o'clock. I was here, like, 4:40.
2: You were so excited. Whoa.
0: Something's going on at home.
3: With my superpower.
2: You're so excited.
0: Hey, can you put your box away? Don't be drinking on the show.
2: Oh, that's why you're here early.
3: To be honest, I've been here since midnight. Nah.
0: So what about you, Gabs? What you been up to, man?
2: Nothing too exciting from me. I did go to Alexander Cafe yesterday. Had some brunch with my cousins.
0: That looked good. How come you didn't invite us, you rude dude?
2: Well, I needed to go backstab you.
0: Oh, wow.
2: You know, needed to just let it. Took a backstabbing you to your face.
0: Man, I thought that was our new spot. Together, everyone. Damn it.
2: I just did that, and then I went to the gym, and then I went to the mall to window shop.
0: I love that, man.
2: Boring. Had to sort out my court fines.
0: Oh, you're going to court? Damn.
2: Almost. I paid it off.
0: Oh, damn. That's another bill added to the list of
2: I'm getting rid of all my debts.
0: You're trying to come down on the debts, man.
2: Remember, I'm trying to be debt-free by end of June.
0: Oh.
2: And it's these stupid fines for driving in the bus lane, blah, blah, blah.
0: They all just come in about eight when you're trying to do good in the world.
2: Literally.
0: Damn,
2: that's
0: man.
2: That's my world at the moment. What about you?
0: Nah, nothing going on in my side, man. I was supposed to jump in the editing booth. I said, nah, I don't want to do it today.
2: Oh, I'm so proud of you. Look at you.
0: I just sat in bed all day, man.
2: I love that for you.
0: Did some emails and all that jazz. Oh, nothing too crazy.
2: You ruined it.
0: It was a good day regardless, man. We'll be back in after this one here tomorrow, people. Listen to him.

0: Pizza. It's tomorrow, people. It's on to a fame. The beat of the Pacific.
1: Ready? Ready. Go. Let's go.
2: Get on up, everybody. It is the last day of the working week, and thank God we are here. We've got two songs to battle it out. And we leave it all up to you, 466 on the text line. Our theme for today is rappers who put their real phone number in their songs.
0: Man.
2: Actually, what?
0: Yeah, man. For me, I have gone with

0: to be an inside thought.
1: Wow, I do not want to hear that ever again. Okay?
0: I loved Soulja Boy back in the day. I had a crush. I didn't know that was his real number. I would have rang it.
1: I think there was like, it had like a send back kind of message at the back of it. Like, hey man, it's Soulja Boy. I can't get to the phone right now, mate.
0: On the flip phone, eh?
1: We should do something like that, eh?
0: We shouldn't. Anyway, if you want to hear that one out, text on through Gabs to 466.
1: You know what we should do? Give these numbers a call and just see if they're still active.
0: Shall we? Did you used to, you know how we used to have the big yellow telephone book?
1: Yeah.
0: And it had everyone's number in it?
1: Yeah.
0: Did you ever used to prank people?
1: No.
0: Oh my gosh. That's what I would used to do at my nan and grandpa's house.
1: Oh my gosh. What's wrong with you, Ray?
0: You know, when you're bored.
1: Oh, my days. This is when you knew we had nothing else to do in life, man.
0: Mm-hmm.
1: Anyways, those are your two songs going back to back. You got to let us know which song you want to hear get played out for your Friday, man. Listen out to the winner after this one here. It's Tory Lanez. It's Love. It's on New.

0: Tory Lanez is Love. It's on North FM at the Beat of the Pacific. Gabs and Reese here on the Morning Show, trying to get you up and out of bed for our Friday.
1: Are you ready?
2: Let's go.
3: The club is jumping. Now
2: let's
3: get up.
4: Get on up, everybody. We got a Friday to get into. Your theme for today for the get up is rappers who put their real phone number in their songs. You know, men don't shoot their shots like this anymore.
0: Man,
4: they're too scared. They'll like your picture.
0: Look at the confidence on these guys putting their real phone number out there, man. I got more Mike Jones.

0: chill. Cause back then, girls didn't want me. Now I'm hot. They all on me.
1: Definitely ain't hot. I was feeling a bit hyphy. Do you remember hyphy?
0: Man, they never said that word again, all right?
1: You know when they go, hyphy, hyphy, hyphy.
0: You go dumb. Oh, my days. You want to hear that when you play that? Text the word ring, stuff 466.
1: All right, heading over to text live.
0: What's your song?
1: Oh.
0: You just want to get through this, don't you?
1: I've got half a brain this morning. Oh, man.

0: on.
1: I remember this time when this guy followed me outside the gym to ask me for my phone number. In 2026, it's 2026, we have social media.
0: But you're in the car parking.
1: Yes.
0: Weirdo.
1: Weirdo, what? Why do I attract this kind?
0: That's crazy.
1: Anyway, if you want to hit that one out, text 13 gaps to 466.
0: Yeah, let's jump into the text line. Digger Joe's with us as always. Good morning, Digger Joe. Love your work, brother. Hope you're having a great Friday and have a great weekend too, man.
1: Someone said, morning team, tuning in from the beautiful kingdom of Tonga.
0: Oh, wow.
1: Whakalofa lahi atu. Hope you're having a good time.
0: I thought you would have said Marolele or something.
1: What did I say?
0: You said Whakalofa lahi atu, but he's from the kingdom of Tonga.
1: Oh, my bad. Same.
0: Oh, man, that's crazy. someone says on through, hi guys, happy Samoan Language Week. Hope everybody had a great week thus far and learned some Ngangana Samoa. Yes, we all did, man.
1: Someone in the text line said, can we get over Samoan Language Week already? Whoa.
0: Wow. That's crazy.
1: Some angry people here in the text line. Someone said, did producer Louis make it to work this morning because I saw him last night? What was he doing? What did he get up to? Tell us. Ring us. Give us a call. 0800-223-103.
2: Yeah, probably saw me on my way home.
1: I just heard home. What?
0: On the way home.
2: H-O-M-E.
0: Oh. Just triple checking on that one. Lucky. Yeah. Anyways,
1: okay, we got a winner.
0: We got ourselves a winner. Gabs coming back with the toast after this one here. Turn it up, Soulja Boy, tell him. Kiss me through the phone, man. It's your get up song for your Friday. Snow FM.

0: Friday morning, you got Gabs and Reese here on The Morning Shack.
1: I think I'm going to
2: let's make a toast with water.
3: Say amen, everybody. Lift up your water, your coffee, your protein shake. What have you got over there in your coffee cup?
0: I got water.
3: Very nice.
0: That's very thirsty.
3: Let's make a toast for your Usul for Rally. My first toast this morning. Soldier Boy.
0: Ah.
3: This was pre-weirdo stages. He's a bit of a weirdo now. That's okay. People go through different things in life. They choose to respond to it differently.
0: One of the first people to do a lot of things, he claims.
3: Wasn't he the first on, like, MySpace? Bebo?
0: He was the first one to get an iPhone, apparently.
3: That one.
0: First person to ever get an iPhone.
3: I reckon if he was to come back and, like, make flip phones cool again, he would.
0: He's got a Soulja Boy gaming console. And he got sued because he was just using everyone else's games and he just put it inside his little console there.
3: The thing I liked about Soulja Boy was at a time when men weren't afraid to shoot their shot. He just put his number in the song.
0: Innovative as well.
3: Does he have kids? I wonder how many times, like, girls try to ring that phone number.
0: Oh, billion, trillion times.
3: Really? He's not that. He's got a great personality, I bet.
0: Anyways.
3: And he was rich. My second toast I'd like to make this morning is to all the beautiful Samoans out there, especially those who are sharing and teaching.
0: All two of yous.
3: The language, sorry?
0: All 2 million of yous.
3: There's about 2 million, all right?
0: 2 billion.
3: There's Samoans all around the world.
0: I'm a bit Samoan, I'd say.
3: I think you want to be Samoan.
0: Oh.
3: Don't you think? You write a lot of Samoan scripts.
0: Moving on.
3: My third and my final toast I'd like to make this morning is to everybody who went to the Radio Awards last night.
0: Oh.
3: Including producer Lou. I'm watching everyone's stories. They're at work this morning.
0: Oh, man. How good. Wish we were there.
3: I wish we didn't get banned because of you last year.
0: I'm sorry, and I keep apologizing.
3: You keep apologizing, doesn't change anything.
0: How many more times do I need to get...
3: Until we get let back in.
0: Okay. Well, there you have it.
3: Yep.
0: Congratulations to all the winners from the Radio Awards as well. Susie Cato got best podcast for kids.
3: So she should.
0: Guaranteed, man. When we do come back, One's Gotta Go. We'll give you some options in the next 2 songs, all right? Here is Mashan. It's Sway. It's the DJ Noise remix. It's on NorFM.

0: Manila Va'a. It's our new fam at the Beat of the Pacific. You're rocking with the Morning Shake here at Gabs and Reek, celebrating Ngana Samoa right there.
1: How cool. Did you see Punia Lava'a? They sang, they work for Air New Zealand, and they sang as the passengers were going to Apia. That was such a cool video.
0: Man, gotta love that, man.
2: Get the hell out of here, boy.
3: Daddy, chill.
1: One's gotta go, except today we are doing One's Gotta Make a Comeback.
0: Ooh-wee.
1: Your theme for today is phones that dominated the early 2000s before iPhones took over.
0: Talk to me, man.
1: All right, here are your options. The Nokia, I love me some Snake. On the Nokia, that is, on the phone, the game.
0: I had Nokia, the game, and I had some in my contacts as well.
1: I still got some in my DMs. Motorola, Sony Ericsson, LG. So when I turned 16, my nan and grandpa bought me this flip. I was the coolest person ever. I had this flash Nokia flip phone, and like everyone was jealous of me. Because my parents wouldn't buy me a phone,
0: yeah.
1: But my nan and grandpa bought it on lay-by.
0: That's crazy, man.
1: Anyway.
0: You put your family through debt. Man, that's crazy.
1: Well,
0: I was for sure.
1: I'm the favorite. I'm going to bring back the Nokia. We had some good times. Me and the Nokia, man, with the snake game.
0: Yeah.
1: I was the best at it. And then me and my Nokia flip phone. Good times.
0: I had some bangers, man, throughout the... Oh, man. The entire time. I still got my Nokia flip phone.
1: Really?
0: Yeah.
1: Why?
0: It's just nostalgic, but also it's got a memory card in there, and it's got like all my stuff from way back in the days. Yeah, but you know what's funny is that my missus, my wife, she bought me that phone.
1: How cute.
0: Those phones were expensive, man.
1: Back then, yeah.
0: My sugar mama was working, and she bought me that for my birthday.
1: Man, she was with a scrub.
0: Damn. And I was texting other girls with that phone.
1: You're such a rude dude.
0: Anyways, I'm going to go, man, it's tough. I'm going to go Motorola. I got to, not only did they have the best flip phone, the Razr, but that was actually the first 3G phone that I got. I don't know if you remember, man, but back then they sold them in packs. So, like, if you buy a Motorola, you'll get a free Motorola for free.
1: What?
0: Yeah, and that was the first time you could... 3G phones were massive because that was like the next level because you could video call each other. That was the very first time you could ever do that. And I remember they were doing a special on Vodafone. If you had a 3G phone, you could video call anybody for free.
1: Oh.
0: You guarantee, man. Hey, what's up, shouty?
1: Imagine if they had, you know how we used to have free text weekends? If they had free calling weekends, video calling.
0: They had that. For like maybe 2-3 months. But you only people with video phones could do that. So we were out here acting like these guys are little peasants.
1: Yeah,
0: so everyone had normal phones, man.
1: We want to hear from you, 466 on the text line. One's going to make a comeback. Phones that dominated the early 2000s before iPhones took over. Nokia, Motorola, Sony Ericsson, LG.
0: Yeah, we'll hear from you guys after this one here. Bruno Boy, last, new film.

0: Burna Boy, Last Last. It's on No Fame, the beat of the Pacific. Gabs and Reese on the Morning Shack. We're trying to get rid of something. No, actually, we're switching it up.
1: Get the hell out of here, boy.
2: Daddy, chill.
3: Yeah, today we're doing One's Gotta Make a Comeback. Those phones that dominated the early 2000s before the iPhones took over. We got the Nokia, the Motorola, the Sony Ericsson, and the LG. I want to bring back the Nokia because we had some good memories. One was the snake game. Yep. Loved that game. And two, my grandparents, for my 16th birthday, so my parents would never buy me a phone, they bought me, it was like the flashiest Nokia phone at that time. It was a flip phone. You could put songs on it, you could take videos. Like, I was the coolest person at school.
0: Nah, man, I got the Motorola, and that was my very first phone, and man, I was such a, like, a whiz dude when it came to, like, computers and all that stuff back then. I managed to get, like, I was able to rip videos off YouTube and put them in the phone. And I was, like, the only dude that could do that. And people used to come to me and try and get it, like, get me to Bluetooth them, the videos and that. Because, like, it was back then when, like, dancing was a massive thing. So I'd have, like, all the clips from, like, Sweet and Sour and that on my phone. Music videos and that. I'd rip it and then I'd chuck it on my phone. And then people would be like, oh, Bluetooth that to me. I was the dude, man, back then.
3: You little nerd.
0: Anyways, someone stole my phone and I remember who it was. I know it was you, Nigel.
3: Where's Nigel from your
0: Nigel
3: school?
0: Went to jail as well, so sorry, Nigel, but...
3: Nigel, come get him.
0: That's what happens when you steal, okay? Did a bit of a lag there. Nigel Lakatani.
3: Do you mind?
0: Anyways. Sony Ericsson's, man. That was another phone that was really mean because it was, like, based around the music, you know? They had, like, the MP3 players back then and they had, like, the best sound quality.
3: No, I did. Did you used to go to the shop and just test every phone or something?
0: Honestly, I was locked in when it came to this kind of stuff, man. I was the dude. Anyways, let's head over to the text line.
3: So what happens when you have no friends, everybody?
0: Guys, I had a phone, but I had no one to call. Anyways.
3: All right, let's go to the text line. Someone.

0: She be missing my love.
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0: Jay King. It's my girl. It's on New FM, the beat of the Pacific. You're rocking with the Morning Shack for your Friday. Gabs and Reese here, and we are trying to get on the same page.
1: I gotta ask you one question.
2: Are we all on the same page? Do you like working here? Do you like being in this team? I have to ask you these hard questions because, you know, I'm beginning to wonder.
0: Hurry up, bro.
2: Okay. I've got three scenarios. And the game is to try say the same thing. Get on the same page.
0: Let's smash it out together. Let's do it.
2: Okay. You're at church and your cousin sitting next to you is dead asleep. What do you do?
0: Same page.
2: Same page.
0: Three, two, one. Wake them up. Oh, my gosh. Already stuffed it up. I told you off air, you got to get in trouble. Hurry up, moving on.
2: Why have you got your belt?
0: Joe Jackson.
2: Your saddle here.
0: Hurry up.
2: You're shopping for clothes and can't find your size on the shelf. What do you do?
0: Same page.
2: Three, two, one. Ask the rucker.
0: Yep. Any at the back? Let's go again. Come on.
2: Okay. You're in an argument. You realize you're in the wrong. What do you do?
0: Same page.
2: Three, two, one.
0: Gaslight. Apologize. That's what you do to me. Hear that laugh, everyone? It's coming from a dark place, by the way. We got the gas watch coming up very, very soon, man. That's happening after the news. So stick around for that one, man. Throwing it back. Some thong song right here from Cisco. It's on New FM.

0: Coffee menus at 7. Kia ora, I'm Levi Mattel Te Morgan. The Security Intelligence Service is warning the Chinese military is trying to extract sensitive information from New Zealanders through online job platforms like LinkedIn. It says intelligence officers advertise fake foreign policy and defence analyst roles, then pressure successful candidates to provide sensitive government or military information. SIS Director General Andrew Hampton says it's encouraging everyone who has access to such information to be cautious about what they put online.
1: And also that they are very vigilant about unsolicited approaches. If someone's contacting you with an offer that sounds too good to be true, to do a bit of research on the side, be sceptical.
0: Hampton says in cases the SIS has been involved in, no sensitive information has been passed over. Gisborne's mayor says the government needs to stop delaying decisions about how climate adaptation will be funded. Rohit Stoltz told Annual Insurance Council Conference that councils are being asked to carry a national problem on local balance sheets. The government has said it will not make any decisions about climate resilience cost sharing until after the election. But Stoltz, who is also the chair of the Local Government New Zealand, says it's time for action. She says she's lost track of the civil defence emergencies she's declared in her region and the problem is not going away. Stoltz says some regions, including hers, have come up with plans and projects but have no way to fund the work alone. The Foreign Minister has asked officials to discuss with Chinese counterparts the travel bans placed on four MPs. Nationals are Maureen Pugh, Labour's Duncan Webb, ACT's Laura McClure and New Zealand First David Wilson are banned from China for a year after visiting Taiwan in May. Winston Peter says New Zealand's One China policy has remained the same for over 50 years and MPs visiting Taiwan is not inconsistent with that. He says he was surprised to learn of the bans and has instructed officials to express concern about the change in China's response. To the Pacific, and Samoa's moving into a precautionary amber alert in relation to fuel crisis due to the US-Israel conflict. The Disaster Advisory Committee told the press conference yesterday that the country still has enough fuel for more than 30 days. And ANZ Samoa correspondent Ngalu Malemana Otanga Vaiatipi has the latest.
2: The precautionary measure is to alert the public, to make themselves known of the situation, and also to be prepared of any serious condition that might happen.
0: The next colour alert in Samoa's fuel management system is red, and the committee would then advise Cabinet to declare a 30-day state of emergency. And turning to sports now, and Southern Steel captain Kimi Orapoi has been ruled out for the remainder of the ANZ Premiership netball season. The mid-quarter sustained a calf injury 2 weeks ago, and following specialist advice, will now focus on her rehabilitation. Jessie Langaia, who is on loan from the Queensland Firebirds, will remain with the Steel for this weekend's Auckland game against the Stars, and the match starts at 4 p.m. on Sunday at the Pullman Arena. And that's PMN News at 7. For more Pacific News and sports, go to pmn.co.nz.
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4: Sayo Manuia. Good morning, everybody, and welcome to your 7 o'clock hour here on The Morning Check. Is it the 9th? Oh my gosh, my eyes are getting worse. My eyes are getting worse. I'm looking at the screen right there. That looks like a 9 to me. It's a 5. It's local. Lima.
5: Lima.
4: It's a Ferrari. I'm so sorry. Anyway, it is the 5th of June today, celebrating, we're coming to the end of Samoan Language Week. I was just outside having my breakfast and I was reading, there's some books out there.
5: Oh, nice.
4: Pim and Samoan must have put it on the table. I was reading about the story of Nafanua.
5: Yeah.
4: And then there's another book about Sina and the Eel.
5: How cool.
4: And yeah. Do you guys have a Sina and the Eel New Wayne version?
5: I believe so.
4: The fake one, eh?
5: What?
4: Anyway, if you are driving around, you need some cheap gas for the weekend. Ho! Oh, we got you a good gas watch today.
5: Talk to me.
4: Okay, you go Waitomo Epsom 292.
5: That's NTD what I'm talking
4: in
5: about.
4: Wiri, Otara, Manurewa 297.
5: Nice.
4: The Gull in Murphy's Road, Flatbush 297.
5: This is what I'm talking about, man. We're going back to the norms. Hopefully.
4: This is where the places that you want to go to. It's worth driving to. I'm going to drive to, Ipsum. That's on my way home.
5: Ah, yeah. Especially if you need that cheap gas right there,
4: Hard
5: man.
4: Out. That's your gas watch for your Asofa Rally, everybody.
5: Yeah, very nice. Coming up in the next 3 minutes, we're celebrating Samoan Language Week even more, man. We're talking about Kongai. And what are the things you can and cannot bring, okay? I'm going to be standing at the door and letting you know if you can come to Kongai or not. Break it down a little bit more after this one here. It's the new one from Diggy Dupay.
4: I love this one.
5: Let's do it all. It's on New FM, the beat of the Pacific. Good morning, everybody.
6: Yeah, we do it up. Yeah, we do it up. Yeah, we do it up.

0: It's the new one from Diggy Dupay. Let's do it all. It's on New Fame, the Beat of the Pacific, 8 minutes past 7 o'clock for your Friday morning. The celebrations continue, man, as we continue to think about, talk about our beautiful Samoan peoples celebrating Samoan language.
1: That's not what you say behind our backs.
0: Anyways, man, we had so much fun yesterday talking about all the great things that Samoans are good at. And I thought, you know what? Let's talk about the food, man.
1: You guys, Samoans love food.
0: You guys are so good when it comes to, you know, cooking up the food and creating new dishes and that.
1: Thank you.
0: And so I thought to myself, you know, what are some things that we should not bring into the kōngai? Mm-hmm. Or some things that maybe we're too scared to bring to the kōngai because we don't know if it's allowed to be in there or not.
1: Yes.
0: So I thought to myself, you know what? As a big back from the big back community and 1.5% Samoan somewhere. I have not charted my genealogy, by the way. But I was thinking, you know what? I'll let you know whether you can bring these things to the kōngai or not.
1: Mm-hmm.
0: You know what I mean?
1: Yes.
0: For instance, chop suey, but it's got mixed vegetables in it.
1: No, absolutely not.
0: That's exactly what I'd be saying.
1: Give it to the dog.
0: But obviously I have to act like I'm the
1: Matai.
0: Yeah. Oh, let me look. Nah, leai.
1: You're not allowed to do that accent.
0: Leai fafetai. No vegetables inside of the chop suey. No good.
1: You need it.
0: Oh, wow.
1: That's what I would say.
0: What are some other things that you're not allowed to bring to the kōngai that people might be thinking?
1: My family can't stand me. Just period. Because
0: yeah.
1: When I come to kōngai, you tell me to bring something. I'm going to bring a salad. I'm going to bring something you need. I'm bringing the salad. They hate me.
0: Does anyone eat the salad?
1: Well, they've got no choice.
0: You reckon that's just like, just they put it on for the sake of it? But I swear, because I'm not that dude, man. I avoid the salad at all costs. Even when I go to like sets and that, I tell them dietary requirements, no salad.
1: So the last thing we had was Mother's Day.
0: Yeah.
1: We all had to make something. I made bought a salad from Tank. Put it on the table. Nobody ate it. I wasted my $18.
0: That's expensive.
1: $18.
0: 466 on the text line, 0800-223-103. You tell me what you're bringing to the kōngai and I'll let you know if you can come to it. Alright, we'll do that after this one here. Falau, all over again, it's on New.

0: all over again. You got Gabs and Reeks here for you. Friday morning, we're celebrating Ngana Samoa throughout the entire week. And yesterday we talked about all the great things they're really, really good at. And I thought, you know what? Let's talk about the do's and the do nots when it comes to Kongai food to bring. Mm-hmm. I thought, you know what? I would be the matai at the door and I would say, you know what? That's all out. How do you say yes in Samoan?
1: Ioi.
0: Ioi. And then after that,
1: with the accent, you'll be the ma.
0: What?
1: Just take the T out, put a K. K A E.
0: Shut up.
1: That's what you sound like.
0: So I thought to myself, yeah, you know what? There's a lot of things that, you know, people don't know what if they could bring this to the kongai. Or some people are a little bit scared or ashamed not knowing it. Hey, is this allowed? Because we eat this at my house.
1: Especially if you are a, for example, you know, there's a lot of, oh my gosh, what's the word? Interracial marriages.
0: Yes.
1: So especially if you're a Balangi coming into a Samoan family. Mm.
0: And this might be normal to you at your house.
1: You bring your nuts and your raisins for dessert, and your Samoan in-laws are going to judge you.
0: I'm telling you,
1: this
0: man.
1: This is for you.
0: Okay. Are we ready?
1: I'm ready to come. I'm ready for my family to finally invite me back to Kongai.
0: All right. Give me the list, man. Head over to the text line and let's read some of these out.
1: Okay. KFC.
0: Oh, KFC. Mmm. Yeah, you can go through. Very nice. And save me the fight as well.
1: I've already eaten the chips in the car.
0: Oh, save me the drumstick.
1: Okay, umu, but it's all vegetarian.
0: Oh.
1: That's a hungry.
0: Did you say vegetarian? Leai. There's only, we only eating the meat. Ah.
1: But just, Louis, I'm just getting so put off by this character.
0: I'm playing a...
2: Boss lady just texts, you're in trouble today.
1: Shame.
0: Leai, you cannot come with the vegetarian hangi, huh?
1: Raw fish, but it has chili in it.
0: Oh, yoi. Yeah, come inside. Oh, yeah. I like a little bit of, you know, the heat on the tongue, huh?
1: Why are you doing the smoke action signal towards your mouth? Hey. Okay, potato salad with raisins.
0: Whoa! It's I give it a maybe, yeah.
1: I don't have an uncle that speaks like this.
0: I'm giving it a maybe. Sometimes I like it because it's, you know, add a little sweetness. But sometimes no. But you know, I you come inside. Come inside.
1: Okay, what about this? I'm coming with my Maoli boyfriend.
0: Yeah.
1: He's made a boil up.
0: Oh, my tangata whenua brothers. Ah. Okay. Go eat that outside. No boil up. Okay. You leave that one outside. Man, you know what? Appreciate you guys for bringing your food to the kongai. And you know, for someone who's not even Samoan, telling you guys what you can bring or not.
1: He's actually part Māori, everybody.
0: That's
1: he just
0: crazy.
1: Kicked my Māori man's outside with his boil up.
0: Oh man, here's some new Drake. Too hard for the radio. We've got the morning tea coming up next. No film.

0: Drake. Too high for the radio. You got Gabs and Reeks here on the morning check.
1: Yeah, morning T Ipuki. Now, this guy is a genius. His name is Rahui Chopra. And a few days ago, he put up on his Instagram. He just put a video up. He sort of does content. He was at the airport and he was asking, why do we have all these luxury stores at the airport? Mm. Why don't we have Kmart? Why don't we have Chemist Warehouse?
0: Yes.
1: Why don't we have, you know, some of the everyday stores for the everyday people?
0: Yes, indeed.
1: And then he goes on to talk about how he's like, I'm catching a Jetstar flight at 2 a.m. Yeah. to save $50. I'm not going to be shopping at Gucci or Louis Vuitton. Anyway, it made the news.
0: Oh.
1: So it made the news. And that's why it's going a bit viral at the moment. And I was like, you are a genius. When has any, I mean, obviously none of us here. Have you ever gone through the airport and been like, I'm going to get a Louis Vuitton bag?
0: Hell no. Even like with the perfumes in there, I'm not one of those guys, man.
1: Most of us, we've spent all our money on the flights.
0: Even when they say, oh, it's tax-free, you know, it's duty-free. And then I'm going, I still couldn't even afford that right then and there.
1: Like because I always sort of do my research around the prices, especially when it comes to the perfumes, right?
0: Yeah.
1: Is it cheaper at Duty Free or is it cheaper at Chemist Warehouse? It's cheaper at Chemist Warehouse.
0: Are you serious?
1: Yes.
0: It's almost like they hike the price up, eh? And that's what I fear the most is if we end up having a Kmart or the warehouse at the airport, the price is just going to hike up because it's there. That's the worst part.
1: Yeah, that's true. But anyway, I want to jump on board on this campaign. Let's get Kmart. Chemist Warehouse would be nice.
0: Yeah.
1: Because when you go to the dairy, like the, not the dairies, the like little convenience shops at the airport, it's about $6 for water, a bottle of water.
0: I paid about $18 for a bottle of water. Don't even talk to me about the sandwiches, cuz.
1: You know when you take your family through, how much do you reckon you're spending before you even jump on the flight?
0: Oh,
1: this is at
0: man.
1: The back
0: for an
1: international flight.
0: You're spending at least like $120 even before you even jump on the plane.
1: It is ridiculous. So yes, his name is Rahul Chopra. And because it's made the news, I wanted to bring it to radio. Let's all get behind it. We need a Kmart. Actually, Kmart, because Kmart's got everything.
0: Yep.
1: Would you rather have a Kmart though or a warehouse?
0: Kmart's got the... Yeah, I reckon Kmart would be more of the go. Yeah. It's actually pretty useful. And you know what? It doesn't have to have like, you know, the furniture and all that stuff.
1: Just
0: like
1: airport version.
0: Yeah, just the airport version. Got the clothes. Maybe you want a cushion and all that stuff. But it's got the stuff that we actually need and that we are willing to pay.
1: Because there's been a time where I've needed my suitcase ripped, right? And you know, the suitcase place at the airport is about $200 a suitcase.
0: You might as well buy you another ticket.
1: Whereas if Kmart was there, not only do they have cheaper suitcases, you could put it on Afterpay. We need, even if it's like a sort of luxury type of Kmart, because I know at the back of the airport, it's for bougie people. There's a certain look, there's a certain tone that they're trying to set at the back there. I mean, maybe if you even just bougie the Kmart up a little bit, but we need a cheap store for all of us.
0: You'll probably be making more money if you get the cheaper stores in there, because we'll be shopping there all the time, you know what I mean?
1: Then we wouldn't have to sneak away to the Koru Lounge to go steal their food. We snuck in.
0: That's what I mean, man. I can't be doing that every
1: single
0: time.
1: We can't.
0: I just came out of jail. Anyways, I must have a shout out to the bro. What's his name?
1: Oh my gosh, I'm so sorry. His name is Rahul Chopra. We are with you, brother.
0: We stand with you. Kmart, get yourselves into the airport immediately, all right? Got some Mashan here. And when we do come back, show and tell.

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0: It's the Morning Chat, Gabs and Reeves. Bit of Chris Brown. Yo, excuse me, it's 7:31 for your Friday morning. Time for a bit of show and tell. Now, throughout the week, we obviously scrolling through, doom scrolling, looking for some cool content, and we stumble across some great videos from people just doing their thing, right? Today, Gabs is in the driver's seat for show and tell.
1: Yeah, I came across this video at the beginning of the week, and now it's pretty much gone viral. From one of my friends, Zach Omega. You would recognize him from the film Tina.
0: Ah, yes.
1: He was one of the students. He was also one of the singers. Great kid. Great, talented kid. He posted this video about applying for Samoan citizenship, and it's him practicing a beautiful Samoan bese with Simon Matafai. Everyone knows Simon. He's a composer.
0: Nice.
1: He's real prominent in our community. And this is the song that he sang that's going viral.
0: Yeah, this is your show and tell for your Friday, everyone.

0: all for your show and tell.
1: Shout out to Zach, Omega, singing the beautiful Mo'omo'onga Samu Besi. You wouldn't even know if you just heard that and you didn't see this video. You wouldn't even know he was Balangi.
0: Full
1: Balangi.
0: I know, right? The pronunciation, everything on point right there.
1: Zach, you get a Samoan citizenship. You get him a Thai title.
0: Wait, what about me?
1: You? No. We don't want you there.
0: Savali Vali means go for a walk.
1: And that's our show and tell for today. Damn. When we come back, I've been seeing everybody learning Samoan Besis on their radio shows, and so I thought, I've got to teach Regan a Samoan song.
0: You're going to teach me a song?
1: I'm going to teach you a Samoan song.
0: Do I want to learn it, though?

0: Abs and Reese here on the Morning Shay, and apparently I'm going to become a Samoan superstar soon, man.
1: Well, because I've been seeing people singing Samoan songs on their radio shows, and I said, I can't finish this week without teaching my Niuean brothers a Samoan bese that I grew up singing.
0: You're just bringing your trauma from when Nane's tried to teach you something. Now you're trying to teach us something.
1: Now I'm trying to traumatize you. Okay, so we've got around the 8 o'clock, we've got some very special guests. We've got some real singers, Brea Kartau and Darren. And I thought, let's warm up for them, because this is a song that I know a lot of Samoan kids, if you grew up in Sunday school, you would know this song.
0: Okay.
1: My nana taught me this song. We had to sing it every Sunday. We had to sing it at home every night when we had 6 o'clock locals. Local was at 6 o'clock every night.
0: This feels like an excuse for you just to sing. Sorry.
1: I mean, I got to share my gifts that God has given me.
0: All right. What's the name of
1: the song? That we're going to sing is called My God Loves Me.
0: Beautiful song.
1: We're going to do the Samoan version.
0: Yeah.
1: And of course, we're going to do the English version.
0: Okay.
1: Okay.
0: Yeah.
1: Are you ready? There's also action, so it will help you.
0: Okay. Cool.
1: Okay. 3, 2, 1. Ia.
0: Just
1: copy after me.
0: Okay.
1: Actually, just listen. And then you can copy. So it goes, e alofa le tua ia te au.

0: I told you to listen.
1: Well, you didn't even put the lyrics up for me, bro.
0: We're going to practice a little bit in the break. When we come back, I'm going to put the lyrics up for you.
1: Oh, my gosh,
0: Did the actions help? Did you? So it's about the rainbow. Look, make the shape of the rainbow and the window. Fa'amalamalama.
1: Oh, I know the song, man.
0: Do you know the song?
1: Yes.
0: Okay, so when we come back, we're going to have a better practice during the break.
1: Yeah.
0: And when we come back, we're going to do a performance for everyone.
1: Oh, my
0: And if you don't do good, you're getting a hiding up.
1: Oh, damn. Guys, I'm getting scared. Send through your prayers, man. 466 on the text line. We'll get into this beautiful PC after this one here. SWV. I'm so into you. It's on OFM, the beat of the Pacific.

0: Got Gaz and Riggs here on the Morning Shake, 7:45 for your Friday morning.
1: Yes, and we're learning, teaching Riggs a pese that I grew up learning from my nana. It's a Sunday school pese. Shout out to everyone if you went to St. Joseph's Grayland. If you grew up in Sunday school, you would know this song. It's My God Loves Me, the Psalm 1 version. And I'm trying to teach Riggs because we cannot be the only radio show that does not do a Psalm 1 pese. I saw Flavor.
0: Yep.
1: Charlie loves to sing Tali Mai.
0: Oh, man.
1: Tali Maya. And I was like, we got to up our level.
0: Also, we got some special guests going to be joining us around the 8 o'clock hour as well. And we got to
1: impress them.
0: Impress them and warm up. So don't embarrass us, Gabs.
1: Whoa, I'm good. I've been singing since I was in Sunday school. That's 2 years
0: Anyone
1: old.
0: Anyone tell you to stop?
1: Lots.
0: All right.
1: Okay, you got the lyrics in front of you. We've had a bit of a practice during the break. Ma. There might be a point where I might just tell you to stop because.
0: Oh, yeah?
1: This is a prayer song.
0: Yeah.
1: This is a song.
0: So, the devil singing it?
1: Okay, are we ready?
0: Okay.
1: We'll sing the Psalm 1 version and then we'll sing the English version.
0: Sing along with us as well, wherever you are.

0: Oh, that was great.
1: You're a bit flat, but that's okay.
0: I know God loves you, but we did a great job. That was good.
1: Should we do it in front of the kids when they come?
0: Oh, I don't know about that.
2: I got a message from Boss Lady. She says stop singing. Oh.
0: Save it to the professionals, man. That's our contribution. Tungangana Samoa is ART. Tanyu. Tanyu.

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1: Now, a Taranaki Cafe owner, she is facing threats after she posted photos of a child who scratched her couch, which is worth $4,500. She posted it to her Facebook. Now she's getting threatened with backlash.
0: Oh, no.
1: Including threats of arson and ram raids. After posting images of the young, of the child. So pretty much what happened, so the owner of Hind Quarters Cafe and Bar in Waverley, South Taranaki.
0: Yeah.
1: She publicly shared details of the child's marks, including the child's face.
0: Oh, no.
1: Hoping to identify the two adults who were with the child at the time. She said, it would have been nice if the parents came up to the cafe workers and said, I'm so sorry.
0: Yeah.
1: My child obviously marked your couch, but they didn't. They just left. In the footage, there's some security footage, and I think it's the mum, whoever the lady was with the child, they're trying to like wipe it away.
0: Oh, no.
1: The markings, yeah, and then they just walk away. So the cafe owner posted it to Facebook, and now they're getting backlash.
0: Ouch, damn, man.
1: Yeah.
0: Whose fault was it, though? What do you reckon should have been the better approach? Her just posting the parent and saying, hey, come, instead of the kid?
1: I don't think you need to publicly post.
0: Yeah.
1: I do think, though, that the parent should have went up to the cafe workers
0: and told them, eh?
1: Told them what had happened. You know, when you make a mess somewhere, you don't just, like, walk past it.
0: No, of course not, man.
1: You go and let the workers know. So I feel like a conversation needs to happen. But for you to publicly go and post a child's face.
0: Yeah, I think that was where the line was crossed.
1: Social media, knowing, you know, what the world of social media right now. Not good.
0: It's a messy place, man. Jeez.
1: I hope they can come to a, come to some peace.
0: Yeah, especially.
1: Come to a compromise.
0: That's man, the crazy. Threats of ram raids and all that too. Is
1: and South Taranaki, didn't know they rode like that down there.
0: Oh my days, man. Hey, we'll catch you guys after the news. Victor J. Sefford.

0: Puma News at 8. Malolele, I'm Levi Matautia Morgan. A violent storm has swept across Tasman and Marlborough last night, knocking out power and thousands of homes. People living from Stoke to Takaka lost electricity before 9 o'clock as lightning bolts lit up the sky. Power is gradually being restored, and Liz Davidson in Blenheim says it was quite dramatic.
1: We've had sheet lightning, and in between, the sky's sort of been grumbling, really, really grumbling. And the sheet lighting's quite dramatic because we don't get thunderstorms like this. I mean, I've seen thunderstorms in places like Thailand, but not here. It's really amazing.
0: Prime Minister Christopher Luxon will visit Australia this week for the annual leaders' meeting with his counterpart Anthony Albanese. He'll also attend a range of other political and business meetings, and Luxon says the pair will discuss driving economic growth and aligning efforts to support a free and open Indo-Pacific region. He says they'll also talk about strengthening trans-Tasman trade and business links, and the Prime Minister says it's critical the two countries work closely in a volatile and uncertain world. A new study could shed light on how recovering meth addicts' brains change as they stop using the drug. The team at the University of Auckland used MRI scans to study the brains of 13 people who recently stopped using meth. Lead author PhD student Ben Bristow told Morning Report they found noticeable differences in recovering addicts' brains.
2: One was in the front of the brain. And the front of the brain is generally important for decision-making. And the specific region we saw is heavily involved with impulse control. And so we saw reduced volume in the impulse control region of the brain.
0: Bristow hopes the research will bring insight into how addicts can better recover from meth use. To the Pacific end, Telecom PNG is reassuring customers its official retailer status with Starlink won't affect existing service. 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And at the launch, Telecom Chief Executive Amos Tepe says this is not about replacing existing platforms, but strengthening PNG's digital ecosystem.
3: As Telecom, we believe the future of our connectivity is built on multiple technologies working together.
0: Vanuatu is to recruit another 100 nurses from Solomon Islands as it tries to address a major shortage of health workers. The Daily Post reports the Acting Director General of Health, Asantus Wadi, saying that the recruitment needs funding to be confirmed before it can go ahead. Solomon Islands has been assisting Vanuatu's health workforce in recent years, with its nurses filling vacancies and helping with training, as part of the broader cooperation agreement between the two Melanesian countries. And turning to sports now, Black Caps captain Tom Latham is happy to have the pick of the New Zealand's top-paced bowlers available for the first cricket test against England, starting at Lord's tonight. New Zealand is set to go into the test with four-paced bowlers Matt Henry, Kyle Jameson, Will O'Rourke, and either Nathan Smith or Blair Tickner. Latham says that there is good variation in their lineup.
4: Any time that you have a skill set of guys that, you know, offer something slightly different, you know, you've got Henners and Nathan Smith that are able to move the ball in the air off the surface, and then you've got the height of Jameson, O'Rourke, Tickner, you know, we're certainly fortunate.
0: Some showers are forecast for London for the next few days. And that's PMN News at 8. For more Pacific news and sports, go to pmn.co.nz.
5: Say, I'm going to wear my ma, Lola Soy Fua, Elene Aso Forelli. Happy Friday, everybody.
6: Yeah.
5: 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It is June the 5th, your 8 o'clock hour, and I'm so excited because we've got some special guests joining us all the way from Brisbane.
6: Brisbane, you know how it goes, man. Especially on the text line, nobody's liking our singing whatsoever.
5: I think that's your fault.
6: Well, before we get into all of that,
5: here to help us redeem us, before we get into our game, I mean after we get into our game.
6: What?
5: I forgot about this. I actually forgot about this game.
6: You forgot because you're losing. That's why.
5: What are you talking about? It's a draw.
6: It's a draw?
7: It's firstly, not a draw.
6: This is the worst part, is that you keep going in the score and changing the score.
5: I can't touch it. I'm Samuel and I never lie.
7: Oh my gosh.
6: Not what it said on the text line yesterday. He's right, actually the best
7: ready,
6: at it.
7: You guys ready to get into it this morning?
6: I'm ready, producer Louis.
7: So I've picked Samoan musicians today for our game. So hopefully you guys will. This is leaning heavily towards you, Gabs.
5: Great.
7: So you got to get a point up.
5: I
7: on
5: should.
7: The board today.
6: Firstly, what you changed it again, the score.
5: I can't touch it. I'm locked out. Stop yelling at me.
7: Don't worry, I got the main score. It's 8-6 to Reese.
6: 8-6. And I'm going to go up today.
5: It's 8-6.
6: It was 6-7.
7: Yeah, here we go. Right, this is a song lyric quiz for anybody listening in who hasn't heard it before. And I asked the team a set of questions based on popular song lyrics. And the first person to get two correct answers out of three wins the game. Here we go.
5: Come on.
7: Question number one. What did King Kapisi hear from the Regan. Old plantation? Yes, Regan.
6: Screams. Don't let me get one. Don't let me get one.
7: Right, question number two. Here we go, Gabs. What did Pacific Soul wish they could do to be where things were all right?
5: Gabby.
7: Yes, Gab.
5: I wish that I could turn back the time.
7: Well done. Point on the board.
6: Nice.
5: All right.
6: I wasn't even listening to, by the way. You know what I was doing? I was loading up my winning bet.
7: All right. Question. Next question. This question is going to be a multi-choice answer, so make sure that you listen. Here we go. David Dallas raps on Running that they ain't got no muscle, no hustle, and what?
5: Gabby.
7: All right. I got a multi-choice, but what's your answer, Gabs?
5: Wait, when you say multi-choice, what do you mean?
6: Yeah, she was really giving you the answer.
7: I would have given you three options.
5: There go.
6: I didn't even
5: finish
6: need
5: your,
6: that.
5: Finish your question.
7: I didn't even need it. Hurry up.
5: And bustle.
6: Oh.
7: No.
6: And hustle.
7: Right, let me start the question again. David Dallas raps on Running, and he says, they ain't got no muscle.
6: I didn't
7: no
6: even
7: muscle,
6: need that.
7: No
6: I
7: hustle,
6: know the lyrics.
7: What is it, Reeks?
6: They ain't got no muscle, no hustle, no backbone. I stand alone. Oh my gosh! Come on!
5: I don't know that song.
6: It was the Uso song at one point. And it was also on Adam Sandler's movie as well.
5: Was it?
7: Yeah. Plus it was on a video game too, eh?
6: Yeah.
5: I don't play video
7: games. It was
5: on
7: Madden back in the day.
6: Guys, come on, man. Is that a niner? Is that 90?
5: You know what? I'll let you win this. You're not winning anything else.
6: Man, that's crazy. I you know what I love the most? Push the button. Backspace? 9. Oh, 99. Oh, no. 9. We'll be back next week. Heavenly Gaps, get a point on up. But yes, joining us on the show very, very shortly, we got Bria, Cartel, and Darren joining us on the show after this one here. Tali Paresi is special. It's on new. Good morning, everyone.

0: Tyler Parisa in a special. 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
1: Now, we've got some guests here in the studio. They came all the way from Brisbane, everyone, just to come and sing you a special song.
0: How good.
1: For Samoan Language Week. I'm going to get them to introduce themselves, and everyone be nice, because they're still young. So, is this your first radio interview?
2: Yes.
0: Oh, very nice.
1: Okay, so each of you go into the mic and introduce your name and how old you are.
2: My name is Cartel Selma Tuffa, and I am 10 years old.
0: Oh, nice.
1: Thanks, Cartel. And what's your name, sweetie?
3: My name is Darren, and I'm 7 years old.
4: My name is Bria Nayoka, and I am 10 years old.
1: 10 years, wow. Hey. And so where do you live?
4: We live in Brisbane.
1: Were you born there?
4: We were born in Melbourne.
1: Ah.
4: And then we moved to Brisbane.
1: And so what are you doing here in New Zealand?
4: We're recording some songs for our new album with TJ Records.
1: Wow. Wow. How did you learn how to sing? How did that all start?
4: So... 1 year, my mom just, like...
1: No, you're right.
4: My mom just, like, saw me singing all the time. And then 1 year, she just thought that maybe we could start, like, a Instagram page with me singing.
1: And like, I've seen you guys on... I've seen yous online, some of your videos circulating on social media. Yous are a little bit famous.
0: Man, how good. Cartel, what's one of your favorite songs that you like to sing, bro?
2: Could I Have This Dance?
1: Oh. High School Musical. Is it High School Musical?
4: It's like a oldies classic song.
0: Oh, oh. Your perfect song for this guy.
1: What's your favorite thing about being Samoan?
4: I just love...
1: Darren, what's your favorite thing about being Samoan? Do you like the food?
0: Do you like dancing?
1: Yeah. What about you, Cartel?
2: I like the celebrations in Samoa.
1: Yes.
0: You're going to love the fire lovey loveys as you get older too.
1: I don't think your parents love it. And what about you?
4: I just love... like dancing, and I just love everything about being Samoan.
1: So cool. Now you are going to sing us a song today. What's the name of the song?
4: The song that we're going to be singing today is called Naumati Langona.
1: Oh, wow.
0: Now, me and Gabs, we had a practice trying to sing earlier on the show. You probably didn't hear us. And you know what? Grateful that you didn't hear us, because we were terrible, man.
1: We can't sing. That's why we're on the radio.
0: Gotta get the kids to join us with a beautiful song after this one here. Coterie, Slay Your Head. It's on New.

0: and Riggs, a bit of Coterie, lay your head for your Friday morning. And we have some very special guests on the show right now.
1: Yes, man. All the way from Brisbane, we've got Bria Kartow and Darren.
0: Good morning.
1: Good morning. Now, they're going to sing us a song for Samoan language. Can you introduce the song that you're going to sing?
2: The song that we're going to be singing today is called Nau Mati Langona.
0: Oh, man.
1: All right.
0: Good.
1: When you're ready, you tell Uncle Regan and he'll push the buttons.
0: You guys ready to go? All right, here we go, guys.

0: I'm sitting here trying not to cry.
1: That was amazing, guys. Thank you so much.
0: They did that live. Most of our artists that come through, they pre-record it. You did that live.
1: Just feeling in the fatu, guys.
0: That was so beautiful. I felt like, you know, the Michael Jackson movie when the motel people, they're hearing the kids for the first time.
1: Man,
0: amazing.
1: So proud of you guys. The text line. So we got like a chat here where everyone talks in there. Everybody's blowing it up right now. Everyone's like, oh man, these guys are so cool, man.
2: Thanks so much.
0: No, thank you for blessing us with your beautiful talents. I cannot believe 10. And how old are you, Darren?
3: Seven.
0: Woo.
1: Maybe you need a little lesson from these guys. That's
0: all right. We might need to do one after this. That was so beautiful.
1: Once again, where can we find you guys online? Do you guys know your social media handle by any chance?
0: We've got it. We're going to collab this video. We've got a video coming out. We'll collab it with the page. So make sure you give them a follow. Oh my gosh, big things coming.
1: Once again, thank you so much for joining us on the show, guys. Thank you so much.
3: Thank you.
1: Yeah, very nice, very nice. Jump back into it. No fib.

0: right now, man. But I'm here with you guys, and that's
1: even worse.
0: Anyways, man, got Gabs and Reese here on the Morning Shack for you Friday.
2: The number you dialed is not in service.
1: Tour guide Gabs. Woo! We are giving away a voucher to Valentine's in the North Shore. Some Valentine's. Actually, I'm a liar. You love a buffet.
0: I love a buffet.
1: I do like a buffet, but I'm a waste of money.
0: It's a bang for your buck. That's what I love the most about, you know, buffet spots as well. But this is all thanks to our good friends over at New Zealand School of Tourism. You're interested in getting in the game, man, you know, hospitality, traveling, all of that goodness. Head over to nzschoolofTourism.co.nz to get some more information. How does this game go, though?
1: I give you a calling code. If you know what that code is, you give us a call. Are our phone lines working again? Are they up and running?
0: Yeah, they're up and running.
1: Okay. 0800-223-103. If you know this calling code for a particular country.
0: Hit me with it.
1: Don't hit me. Okay, whoa. Okay, your calling code for today is 041. 041.
0: If you know exactly what calling code that is to which country, you got to give us a call right now. 0800-223-103. We got a voucher to head along to Valentine's, the buffet restaurant right there. All thanks to our good old friends over at New Zealand School of Tourism, man. We'll give you the answer in the next two songs. And announce a winner as well. Here's to now. Someone loves you, honey. It's on North FM, the beat of the Pacific.

0: the Morning Shag. Marina Davis right there celebrating Ngana Samoa for your Friday. You got Gabs and Reeks here on the Morning Shag, and we are trying to hook you on up, man.
1: The number you dialed is not in service.
2: Tour guide Gabs, we are giving away. I learned that last week. I didn't know what that meant. Anyway, we're giving away a voucher to Valentine's in the North Shore. This is thanks to New Zealand School of Tourism. If you are interested in getting, you're interested in getting some free flights, becoming a flight attendant,
0: yeah, man,
2: flying around the world, getting paid to do it, New Zealand School of Tourism is the place to enroll to. How this goes is I give you a country code. I was going to say crowed. Country code, if you think you know the answer, 0800-223-103.
0: Yes, indeed. Hit us with it, man.
2: 041.
0: One more time for those.
2: Ofakasi. 041.
0: 041. If you know exactly which country code that belongs to, which country, give us a call right now. 0800-223-103. We get you on the radio. We have our good old friend Krista on the line. Good morning, Krista.
3: Good morning. Yeah.
2: Krista. Now, Reeks, do you have something to say to Krista? Do you have an apology to make?
0: Tell you, Krista, I'm telling you right now, that wasn't me, okay? Anyways, we're going to try our luck with this new competition, okay?
3: Now, oh God.
2: Krista, we want to hook you up with a Valentine's voucher. This is Reeks' way of saying sorry for telling you that fa-pa-pa is not coconut.
0: Shut up. That was not me. Anyways, Krista, based off the country code that we just finished.
2: Country code.
0: Spelling out, what do you think? Which country do you think that belongs to?
3: Is it Switzerland?
0: Is it Switzerland? Hell yeah!
3: Yay!
2: Congratulations, Krista. You've been to Switzerland
3: Thank
2: before?
3: You guys. No, my sister's a flight attendant.
2: Lucky. Do you get cheap flights?
0: Look at that.
2: Oh.
3: Hello?
2: Do you get cheap flights?
3: Oh, we get like family discounts.
2: How cool. Every family needs a flighty, eh?
0: That's what we need.
2: Especially every island family.
0: Oh, man. Krista, hold the line. We got you. You're going to get your details so you can get hooked up, all right?
3: All right, cool. Thank you, guys. Have a good morning.
0: Day. You too. There you have it, man.
2: I'm glad you were finally able to apologize to her.
0: Tour guide Gabs, back next week, okay? Got some more Valentine's vouchers to give away. And Gabs, I don't know why you didn't tell her. That was your fault.
2: I wonder how you say gaslighting in Samoan. I need to find out.
0: Oh my days, man. We got the Friday roast coming up, man. That's happening after this one here. Party Next Door. It's Loyal featuring Drake. It's on new.

0: Lord Drake. It's on New FM, the beat of the Pacific, 8:39 for your Friday morning. And you know what we do every single Friday, man? It is time for...
1: Time for a bit of a roast, even
0: roasty,
1: though
0: toasty.
1: I feel like the Samoans have been getting roasted the entire week.
0: That's
1: it. On our own week. That's crazy. ChatGPT, we opened the floodgates, 466 on the text line. You let us know, who do you want ChatGPT to roast for your Friday? And we let it do its thing.
0: We let it fly, man. You know, we've done so many roasts over the last couple of weeks. Politicians, even myself included, got roasted as well. I didn't ask for that. Hey,
1: you bring it upon yourself.
0: Oh my days, man. Anyways, we would love to know who you want to get roasted for your Friday. Maybe it's your cousins. Maybe it's your coach making you do too many drills over the week, you know? But yes, we'd like to know what your thoughts are on the roast today. 466 on the text line. We'll give you about 3 minutes to get them on through, and then we'll finalize on who we're going to go down with on the roast here. ART. It's over now. It's on New FM.

0: Yes, here on the Morning Shack, and it is time for a bit of
1: Friday Roast. We open up the floodgates. 466 on the text line. Who would you like to hear get roasted by ChatGPT?
0: Roasty toasty.
1: We give it to chat, and chat just runs its course, does its thing.
0: By the way, you know, I don't influence the text line whatsoever, okay?
1: I don't know about that.
0: When it comes to who should get roasted. Before we go forth our pick of who's getting roasted today, some honourable mentions. Someone said, please roast my daughter, Lani. She's always mucking around in the morning before school. Lani, come on now.
1: That sounds like Leilani. Oh, I know one.
0: Oh.
1: She's naughty.
0: Maybe not this Lani, okay. Right? You relax. Someone said, American politicians.
1: Wow.
0: Wish I knew enough about those guys in order to roast them.
1: What about the four stupid New Zealand politicians that have been banned from China for a year?
0: Oh my
1: god. Being
0: days.
1: Too intimidating.
0: What's going on, man? Anyways, it's a given, man. Everybody on the text line, it just... You knew we were going to go there.
1: Go where?
0: To Samoa.
1: No.
0: To lie.
1: No. That's not allowed. It's Samoa language week.
0: I know, but the people have spoken. It's at least 15, 20 texts that have come on through saying all Samoa, the, Samoa, Samoans.
1: All the 20 Tongans that listen to us.
0: That's crazy.
1: Who text that through. You know what? Meet at the Odohu Bus Depot.
0: Oh, shut up, man. Let's let it fly, man. ChatGPT roasting Samoans on Samoan Language Day. Let's hear it out.
1: Diabolical.
2: Samoans will tell you they're just popping in for 5 minutes, and somehow you've aged 3 years before they leave. A Samoan family reunion isn't an event. It's a population census. You walk in looking for your cousin and leave with 14 new aunties, 9 uncles, and a random grandfather who swears he held you as a baby. Samoans don't measure food in servings. Oh. They measure it in, you sure that's enough? You could have enough food to feed a small nation, and an auntie will still emerge from nowhere carrying another tray like she's responding to a national emergency.
0: Oh boy.
2: Every Samoan has that one uncle who acts like he's retired from the NFL. Bro's greatest athletic achievement was scoring a try in year 10, but he'll tell the story like he's being inducted into a Hall of Fame.
1: Why is this so true?
2: Samoans are the only people who can turn a quick church service into a full-day trilogy.
0: Oh my days. That was a pretty good roasty, man.
1: I don't appreciate any of that, chat. Chat's getting a hidey. Getting a fussy today.
0: Oh my
1: days. Bust me your laptop.
0: Hey, no. All right. We're back in after this one here. Chong Ni, Thin Line. It's on New FM, the beat of the Pacific.

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0: New Honey, it's Ears of the Game. Crazy on Samoan language.
1: I was just about to say that, but you know what? We embrace all here in Samoa.
0: Man, we're grateful for that, man. I cannot get over that performance that we had earlier this morning.
1: They were amazing. Like, look, this is not a competition. We've had everybody.
0: We've had so many come through, man, and bless us with gifts of performances. But this, oh, this is something special, eh?
1: They did it live.
0: I know.
1: All the artists, they pre-record. They did it live. And they're 10, so the twins.
0: Yes.
1: Freya and Cartel.
0: Yeah.
1: 10, Darren, 7. Live. That was live, everybody. And if you missed out, check out our podcast. It's going to be posted very, very soon.
0: It's also going up on our Instagram at The Morning Shack. So keep an eye out for that one as well, man.
1: If you want to follow their journey online, they're here to record some music. And, oh, they're recording with the big guns, I saw.
0: Yes, indeed,
1: man. So
0: it's
1: _ Bese with PCD. Oh, sorry, PBCD. Obviously, it's for their names. They've been recording with Punyala Va'a.
0: Oh, bro,
1: these guys are the goats for Samoan music. Also, and Marina Davis, I see that. They've got all the big guns.
0: Man, how good, eh?
1: Surrounded by them, but oh my gosh. It reminded, you haven't seen Michael yet, but when the Motown people, they hear Michael for the first time and their faces,
0: ooh,
1: that was our faces here in the studio.
0: Yeah.
1: If you've seen Selena, Little Selena's.
0: That's it.
1: It was that. That's the sort of talent that they got.
0: I know, man. Hey, like I said, it's going to be posted up on our Instagram at The Morning Shack. So, like I said, keep an eye out for that one. We're jumping back into it, and we'll catch you guys after the news. DJ Goody back on the ones and twos very shortly. Had to, man. Zipso, it's Fikomale Pese, celebrating Ngana Samoa.

0: News at 9. Paul Vinaka, I'm Levi Matautia Morgan. Prime Minister Christopher Luxon is heading across the Tasman today for his annual leaders' meeting with Australian Prime Minister Anthony Albanese. Defence is expected to be high on the agenda, with Luxon signalling New Zealand and Australia will become even more closely aligned militarily in the years ahead. This comes after New Zealand was signed out by US Secretary of War Pete Hegseth over its low military spend and accused of freeloading on American capabilities. International law expert Al Gillespie says that there's a revolution in the technology of warfare, but it'll be very expensive to upgrade our defence sector.
1: So if you wanted to like buy a new frigate, you'd almost spend our entire arms budget on trying to get one, but we probably need four. And so it's likely, I think, that you'll see further increases in our GDP on the military. The problem is that every time you spend another dollar on the military, that's not going on health, housing or education.
0: A new report has found pausing, cancelling and delaying infrastructure has cost New Zealand billions of dollars over the past 25 years. The report, commissioned by a group of infrastructure organisations, found inconsistent investment was eroding productivity. Infrastructure New Zealand Chief Executive Nick Leggett says the government may think pausing projects save money, but it doesn't long term. Leggett says the government needs to commit to a multi-year infrastructure plan. To the Pacific and Fiji's former Human Rights Commissioner says the government is selling out to Israel. The opening of a new Israeli embassy in Suva has met with a protest by about 200 people over alleged human rights violations by Israel in Gaza. Former Commissioner Shamima Ali says Fiji is rolling out the red carpet to a government that doesn't believe in human rights.
2: Our country is bending over backwards to please the Israelis for whatever reason. I don't know if it is, checkbook diplomacy or whatever it is, but it's almost like we are selling ourselves for a few pieces of silver.
0: Ali says taxpayers are footing the bill over the coastline diplomatic ties with Israel with little transparency around the cost. A conjoined twin baby from Papua New Guinea is finally home after fighting off dangerous infection following separation surgery. Doctors at Sydney Children's Hospital took 7 hours to separate Sawan Kevin and his brother Tom, who did not survive the ordeal. After a further 5 hours of surgery to reconstruct his tiny body, Sawan got a life-threatening fungal infection. Jurgen Ra, the family spokesperson, says Sawan fell ill while in an induced coma.
3: The doctor came to us and said, I've got bad news for you. Sawan has got a fungal infection in his blood. He's got zero white blood cells. But despite the antibiotics, he got a fungal infection. And fungal infections are super dangerous. And the doctor told the father and told the mother, you need to pray.
0: Turning to sports now, and Moana Pasifika captain Miracle Failangi has been selected in the Manu Samoa rugby squad to prepare for the World Rugby Nations Cup in July. Head coach Le Malu Tusi Pisi announced Failangi's name in Apia yesterday for an event which is a build-up to the 2027 Rugby World Cup. Failangi is one of the experienced hands named for the tournament, where Samoa will meet Hong Kong, China, Georgia and Romania. He's joined by four other Moana Pasifika teammates, Nico Jones, Joao Lam, Faletoi Penny and Tuna Tuitama. Manu Samoa meet Hong Kong, China on the 5th of July in Santiago in the opening pool game in Chile. And that's PMN News at 9. For more Pacific news and sports, go to pmn.co.nz.
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6: 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It is June the 5th. We are wrapping up Samoan Language Week.
7: Oh, man.
6: What a week it's been.
7: What a week it has been, man. Fafitai lava to everyone who's been texting on through, jumping on the comments in the
6: all you Tongans and Niueans.
7: So cool.
6: Catching strays on our own week.
7: Man.
6: We'll get you back in the game. Oh, Niue doesn't have a team. Sorry. I love my favourite hour of the week because we've got DJ Al Goody, my favourite Tongan. One of my favourite Tongans.
7: Yeah, he's all right. Nah, jeez.
6: He's going to be spinning the ones and twos on your head soon with his live mix. If you have any requests, it is Samoan Language Week, so Samoan songs only.
7: Oh, what?
6: Nah, I'm kidding. But if you do have any requests, 466 on the text line.
7: Yes, indeed, man. We're going to throw it over to Al Goody. He's just finished sitting on up, man, and he's going to fire it away right here. It's the Money Shack of Gabs and Reeves.
8: 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I got

0: finally come back around. Nah, very grateful for my Samoan family, man. Love you guys, man.
1: Oh, we're still going to take over your
0: weight. Oh, you bet. Oh, no doubt about it.
1: What's next? New way language trick? Oh, use weight. Oh, use weight.
0: But yes, if you did miss anything this week, text the word shack to 466. We can send you a link to our Party Adi Adi and all the exclusive content as well, including that amazing performance that we had by the kids this morning, man. None other than Kartel and Darren, and can't forget about our sister Bria as well.
1: Yes, what talent. Hey, we're going to post up a video to our Instagram, so make sure you look out for that one. Yes, you're going to cry.
0: Yeah, you're going
1: to
0: cry.
1: Please make sure you show it to your oldies. I can't wait to go home and show my nephews.
0: Oh, of course.
1: That is their jams, man. What are you going to get up to this weekend?
0: None of your business.
1: You know how we're going to wrap up Samoan week? You're going to get a real hidey. I've got options for you. You've got a bow, got a salu, got the vacuum.
0: Mona's in the building next. Can't forget about seeing Henry for the rush. DJ Goody, we're going to be back in here for the new night's mix show as well from 6 p.m. Other than that, fam, we're going to love and leave ya. Gab's going to introduce this one, sending us away, man.
1: It's Fale Alili Uma. This one is sung by Eddie. Oh my gosh, sorry, I'm blind. Eddie?
0: So I love me.
1: This is the song I try to sing on Celebrity Treasure Island. I just want to, again, apologize to the beautiful district of Fale Alili. Let's end Samoan language we got high.
0: Beautiful, man. Doi fa, soi fua. See you on Monday.

0: The Morning Shack.
1: Hey, are you cycling this weekend?
2: Yeah, heading out tomorrow.
1: Okay, remember to have a hmm.
2: Eh?
1: Yeah, go hard, but have a hmm first. 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

When I return, cause these streets ain't a safe place. It's texting on my soul, I need to meditate. With you by my side, no need to medicate. They say that pressure make a dime and you dead without it. To tell the truth, I couldn't walk on this path without you. 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And it's you, him, him and her. I'll see, so I gotta withstand the whirlwind like a tree. Can you love?

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Happy Samoan Language Week. 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
3: 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Happy Friday, everyone. Oh, my goodness. We've made

The Fake on your new daily show. Coming on through right now, we have been celebrating all week long Samoan Language Week. Officially wraps on up tomorrow. Unfortunately, I'm not in the studio tomorrow, so today is our final day here on the new daily show celebrating. And we're making our way through the Samoan proverbs and sayings that I've been sharing every single day. And, you know, these are just, you know, some of those teachings that have come before us and continue to go and be passed on. And so the last Samoan proverb for today, it goes something like this. E sui whainga ai tūmau whaavai. Ways may change, but the foundation remains the same. I absolutely love this proverb. So simple, so straight to the point. And you know what? I think that wherever you are in your life and wherever you go in your life as well is that, you know, things may change. Things may, you will grow, you will endure things, but what remains is your foundation. And I just think wherever you go, carry that with you because it is an awesome reminder to never change who you are as a person and your foundations, values, all of that. So that is a wrapping on up our Samoan language proverbs for the week. Right here, we're heading back into it with Hori Shaw. It's a good day right here on you.

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And we are currently right here getting into your traffic alert and your gas watch. Now, your gas watch, Yugo and Waitomo Epsom 292, NPD Wiri, Otara Manurewa 297, Gull Murphy's Road, Flatbush 297. Moving on over to your traffic alert, Silverdale to the city by State Highway 18, 16 and 1, 18 to 36 minutes. Albany to Monaco, Monaco back out to Albany, all motorways 24 to 44 minutes. Helensville to the city by State Highway 18-1, 34 to 48 minutes. Te Aritu to Monaco, Monaco back out to Te Aritu, all motorways 19 to 25. And last but not least, Bombay to the city and city back out 29 to 47 minutes. That is your gas watch and your traffic alert. Heading back into the music, it's Fiji, Naughty Girl right here on you.

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1: 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Hope you're having a beautiful start to your Friday, wherever you are and whatever you may be doing. Coming on in this hour, we got some guests coming on through. I'm so excited. Now, she is, for all our CrossFitters out there, ah, man, goals. Somebody that I love seeing her on the comp floor, and especially with Torian Pro. It was awesome to see her in her team. And so we have S coming on through this hour with the Brown Pride team, CrossFit South Auckland. So it's going to be so cool to catch on up with them and talk about Torian and everything to do with the lead up, the weekend, even the campaign. So stick around. We'll be getting into that later on in this hour. In the music lineup, we got Kenyon Brown, Shane Walker, Three Houses Down on

New FM on your new daily. Coming on in the mix of the music, we still got Brother Rod's J Boog as well as Digga Dupe on the way. In the next 10, we got our guests in the building. We're going to be talking to them about Taurian Pro. Now, all of our CrossFitters, you definitely want to tune in on this one and catch on up. And we're going to be talking to the team from Brown Pride and seeing how it all went down. We're getting back into the music with Sons of Zion. Leave with me right here on New FM.

0: Pacific on your new daily. You're tuning on in with your girl, Mon. And now this is an hour that I have been excited for. I've been trying to actually track down. A lot of people that come onto the show, I try to track them down. They don't track me down. I'm like, okay, clear your schedules. I need you to come into the studio. And you know what? We are so lucky because we have the one and only S. Now, I will let her introduce herself. And then we're going to actually talk about more of why she's here in the studio and what I really want to talk to her about, which we'll be getting into that later on in our interview. But good morning. How are you?
1: Morning. Good, good. Feeling great.
0: Oh, man. And you look great. Oh, I actually saw online is it your nutrition coach?
1: Oh, Weta.
0: Yep. Yes. Oh, my goodness. Man, that transformation.
1: That was exposing.
0: Sometimes you don't even notice those sorts of transformations that, you know, it's like, when you looked at yourself back then, you were like, oh, I think I'm all good.
1: Yeah.
0: And then you see it now, you're like,
1: oh, what the heck? And you're like, oh, I should have brushed my hair. If I knew before. It's awesome to see the journey.
0: Yeah.
1: It's possible too, to if you get, on top of your nutrition.
0: Yeah.
1: The outcome of it was cool.
0: So, oh, yeah. Man. And now before we get into all of that, I just wanted to, get to know, our listeners out there would love to know a little bit more about who you are. So take it away, Sissy.
1: So my name's Esther. I'm Māori from Ngāti Whātua and I'm a mum of two. Mm-hmm. I guess the main reason I'm on here is because I'm a CrossFitter.
0: Yeah.
1: And recently, a couple of weeks ago, we went and competed, myself and a team of two other guys, Noble and Terry, and another girl, Zion. We went over to Brisbane and competed in the Torian Pro Oceania competition. So it's like the top teams from Oceania qualify to try and go and represent your gyms over there the top three teams will then qualify to the CrossFit Games, which is basically like the world championships.
0: Oh,
1: CrossFit.
0: My goodness. Yeah. And who did you guys represent?
1: Brown Pride, CrossFit South Auckland, born and bred. that's our home base.
0: Oh, wow.
1: And, it was awesome to be able to go over there and, represent not only our gym, but our people and our country. So, yeah, it was an awesome opportunity.
0: Oh, man. And you know what? It's actually so funny. It's weird seeing you with clothes on.
1: I know.
0: It's weird seeing you with a full jumper, all of that. I'm like, okay. So, for those that don't know, if you have been able to see S on the comp floor, oh, my gosh. Let's talk about the back, the traps. Are they even called? Oh, my gosh. Goals on goals on goals.
1: Thank you.
0: But anyway, why she is here is, of course, what she was talking about, Torian. And that is something that I guess for those CrossFitters that are tuning on in, you would know maybe not too much or maybe a lot about Torian if you followed it. And honestly, the campaign that I followed to the lead up and then during Torian that weekend, it was just like anticipation, like, oh, when are they on? What's happening? And, it was awesome. And so we're going to go back into the music. When we come back in, we actually have two other members, not in the team, but they were part of the bigger team that helped make this all possible. We're going to be joined in with them as well. We're going to talk about everything to do with Torian, the lead up, during, and even after, maybe. What's happening now? I mean, I've been seeing all your stories. Eating.
1: Yeah.
0: But we're going back into the music right here on you.

0: Mana.
1: New FM on the beat of the Pacific. You're tuning on in with your girl Mon. And right now we are carrying on our conversation with S, and she's here, a CrossFitter that, oh, if you get to watch her on the comp floor, she is unstoppable. And what was cool about it is that I got to watch her in a team of six. So two other guys and Zion. Yes. And right now we are actually talking about Torian. So the competition that they actually went and participated in. And we have the one and only, I'm so sick, I always talk about you on our show, it's Johnny from Brown Pride, finally in the building. Every single time I'm always like, oh yeah, Johnny has this going on, Johnny has this. I'm like, finally we get you here in the seat. How are you, brother?
2: I'm good, good. Yourself?
1: Good. And right now, I want to ask you, how was the training and the lead up to Torian to get S and the team ready?
2: It was cool, I think, like, this was our first time going, but first time in the big leagues, which is like, you qualify for the CrossFit Games. But I think it's just, four different personalities, four different schedules, time schedules. And, they're all parents as well, so trying to balance all that, like, work around kids' schedules, work schedules, and things like that. Was just a bit of a juggle, but we got there eventually and made things work, and everyone had to reshuffle their days and try work around Terry, who was a shift worker, so that made it even harder. But it worked out in the end, and I think it was all worth it when we went over.
1: And you know what, the other three that are not here, you can say this. Who was the hardest one? You can't say S because she's right here. Who's the hardest person to train, or the one that you're like, oh my goodness, I know you played up in school, or teaching somebody?
2: I think they all have their different strengths and weaknesses. The youngest, like Noble, he was the youngest of the team, so he was just like just being young, you're not used to proper structure, you just want to have fun too.
1: Just send it straight away.
2: And then Terry's like, Terry's newer to our gym, so he's like, just trying to get like anything. Everyone knows Brown Pride is like that a lot more than a gym, so he was just adapting to it. Where Zion and Esteve being there, this was their third year over to us, and Zion's second, so they know what it takes, whereas the two boys were I felt like they were the ones that I had to juggle this time. Especially when we went over there, their first time being in international comp, they're just like having a good time. They're just like, oh, can we go here? Oh, can we buy this?
1: Oh,
2: can we
1: look at this? So basically, you're saying the boys were the hardest.
3: That's standard.
2: They were just, I think they were just like in the moment, like they just wanted to see the different athletes and take photos and go look at different shops and stuff. But that was Essence out there first years as well. So that was a cool experience.
1: Man, and now talking about the weekend

0: on our conversation here. We are going to be talking to Iz about the weekend, and in particular, one of the WODs that I wanted to know more about. How, talk to us about it. Like, how was it? And then there was a particular workout that had, how tall was that wall?
1: It was over 6 foot. I'm pretty sure. 6'4"?
0: Oh my goodness. Yeah. Can you talk to us about the experience and then that workout specifically?
1: Yeah, so I think for us, obviously you put in all the work leading up to it. So by the time you get there, it's just kind of overcoming the nerves of being in that big stadium with everyone watching and cheering you on. But man, it was such a cool experience. Like, you're out there on the floor with some of the best in the world.
0: I know.
1: And, you know, just showcasing what you've worked hard for. So, yeah, it was awesome. You know, I mean, we had some great moments, some moments that didn't quite go our way. But I think as a team, we just gelled so well. We were able to adapt. And I think I felt like really proud of our team. I think we did our gym proud and we did everyone else proud, hopefully, anyway. But that last final workout. So they actually don't. All they told us leading up to it was that it was wall. There's a wall. Yeah. They didn't tell us what the wall was going to look like. You didn't get to see the wall until the night before the competition, and we didn't actually get to touch any wall until you walk out onto that comp floor. So the first time you're experiencing it is literally when you're about to go compete. So it was a bit nerve wracking.
0: Oh my goodness!
1: The night before. Well, lucky Zion's an ex-cop and Terry's a cop, so they kind of know how to climb over walls. They were giving me quick tutorials the night before on our Airbnb fence. And we just went out there. The boys, I mean, they're tall and athletic. Yeah. They just smashed it. Zai went on after, and you know, she's hearty. She just goes for it. So they managed to get us a really solid time right until it was my turn to go last. Yeah, it was either do or die. I had to go and bring it home, and we managed to get a heat win and top 5 finish overall in that event. So it was such a cool way to finish off the campaign.
0: It was actually so cool watching that workout, and that's what made me really like, I want to talk to her about it. Yeah. Like, that run back to the team and just being in their arms again, I was like, oh my goodness, wonder what was going through your head at that moment. Like, even with burpees. Oh, like burpees.
1: Yeah.
0: No, could not be me. But, you know, you definitely did do all of us proud. I'm not even a part of your guys' gym, but I think, again, it just goes to show that you guys are more than just a gym because, hello, I was screaming at the computer like you could freaking hear us. But it was just so cool watching that. And it's so proud to see you guys up on that big stage. And it's just incredible. Now, I want to talk to the person behind the campaign. Now, I mean, I know you guys are the face of it. You know, we do see you guys a lot on the socials. But the person, the mastermind behind it all, I want to let you introduce yourself because I feel like the person behind the camera doesn't really get much, you know, I guess, attention or, tell us a little bit about yourself.
2: What's up, everyone? My name is Jalai Anthony and I do the content at Brown Pride and CrossFit South Auckland.
0: Now, how was, you know, doing the campaign and thinking of, like, I guess, always making sure you capture, like, the best moments, and you must have to have really, like, been with these guys through everything.
2: It was good. It was pretty chill. I feel like I kind of just went, like, day by day with it. Yeah, and it was cool because the team also, like, would give ideas, and also Johnny and T would give ideas. So, yeah, it was pretty chill.
0: Yeah.
2: But cool to be there in that environment again. Yeah.
0: You know, I always wonder if people like, I mean, I think you obviously are going to Brown Pride sometimes. I mean, or you do, and you do the workouts and stuff. Yeah. I always do you ever get, you know, when people are like watching a comp, do you ever get that like, it would be cool to be like there one day, or like, I mean, not in the big stage, but like, you know, here locally in a competition or like.
2: Oh, like to compete?
0: Yeah,
2: nah. I love the honesty.
0: You're like, the inspiration can go past me. Man, but you know, I do want to give your flowers because honestly, the turnaround time, man, we were constantly, if it wasn't on YouTube, if we couldn't get there on time, we knew to just go straight back to the page and see what.

0: what's happening, how the team's going. And you capturing all of those moments really made us feel like we were coming along for the journey too. So, I mean, that's so cool that you got to be a part of it. It's crack up that the inspiration's just completely past you. You don't want to even do anything CrossFit. But, I mean, you know, team, it's so cool to have you guys here. And again, a huge congratulations. I mean, sorry, yes, I forgot to ask, where did you guys place in that whole competition?
1: So we ended up placing 15th overall out of 40 teams, which is crazy because we literally just scraped in to even make it there.
0: Wow.
1: And we were the third New Zealand team to place. So, yeah.
0: Oh, my gosh. Goosebumps. I'm getting goosebumps. Aww. That's huge achievements. Now, we'll be going back into the music now, but when we get back, we're going to be wrapping on up our conversation with the Brown Pride team. Man, it's been so much fun having them here talking about all things CrossFit. Oh, goodness. I just love it so much.

0: 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We are here in the studio with Brown Pride and, you know, the team that went over to Torian. Now, one of them, actually, and the bigger team that made it all possible as well. And we're going to be carrying on our conversation. Before we wrap on up, is there any last words that you would like to say?
1: I think for me is just like, I hope if there's anyone else out there listening that anyone can do it. Like it's not, I think we need to see more of our brown faces out on that stage because, you know, we've got the strength, we've got the fitness. So yeah, there's nothing wrong with just giving it a crack and give it a go. Yeah.
0: Oh, I love that. And wait, one last thing is that if you don't follow S on Instagram, she does this thing where she does Tips Tuesday. And I actually love that. One you did over the weekend in Torian was creatine in your coffee.
1: Yeah.
0: That is something that I love to do. Now it actually, like, you can't taste it. I'm like, oh, it gets it out of the way. Yeah. But I'm going to put you on the spot a little bit. I didn't tell you this off air.
1: Okay.
0: What was a tip for Tuesday that you did this week or one that you could possibly repeat that someone may not have, I guess, tuned on in or listened to?
1: Ooh. I think one I've done a while ago is like no one, you're never going to be everyone's cup of tea. So there's always going to be people out there that, you know, don't like what you're doing or, you know, and at the end of the day, you just need to find those people that you do gel with and that lift you up instead of, you know, pushing you down, stick with them and just do you, you know, go out there, go hard. If you're proud of yourself, then that's all that matters.
0: Ah. Oh. I love it. I love your tip for Tuesdays. Oh, my goodness. And again, team, any last words as well?
2: For me, I just want to give a big shout out to everyone who watches our content, our members, people outside of Brown Pride. Yeah, because if it wasn't for you guys, obviously the content wouldn't be as popular as it is. Yeah.
0: Yeah. No, you did amazing.
3: And just for me, just to all our sponsors that made the trip possible, Kei Whati, they got a documentary that's coming out that followed S and the team, and Montel, who's another athlete that missed out on Torian, and Hiko. So that's a cool doco that's coming out in September, I think. Yeah. There's Dr. Hydrate, they sponsored us as well. If you're looking for electrolytes, that's just more than Powerade. It's got your minerals that you need and your vitamins. Dr. Hydrate, your guys. Isita Tupu's a local funeral director, and that was weird that they supported and but they've been backing us for 3 years. They're the only sponsor that sponsored us all 3 years we've gone to Australia. MPTT is training for Pacifica, young Māori and Pacifica. They help pay for your tools and your studies, so reach out to them. SATCH is South Auckland Tech Hub, which empower and give opportunities to tech, whether it's learning how to do graphics, learning how to do AI. That's another one of our sponsors, Empower Barbershop over in Brisbane. One of our old coaches, Icy, moved over. He's running their content and helping them. They supported us, and then the local coffee club. If you're keen on a coffee and sneak some creatine in there, the local coffee club at Supercentre, they helped us. So yeah, support those that help support local, and those are seven sponsors that helped us get to Australia. So thank you.
0: Man, wow, what a huge list and a huge following backing you guys as well. And I mean, I love that. Support the ones that support you, which is just an awesome thing. And to wrap us on up, again, a huge congratulations. We always love to see what Brown Pride is up to. And yeah, again, if you're tuning on in and you think, oh, this could be my sign, definitely is. Go and just try it out. You never know until you give it a go. Again, team, thank you so much for coming on in. We're heading back into the music. Enough. Yappy, yappy, yappa. Back into the good tunes right here on you. Real louse.